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We're just past 7 o'clock, and we are thanking our very own Bill Dyke for kicking off this Thursday evening. So we are entering, of course, Bourbonnais Friendship Festival weekend. Let's kick off your evening with Outfield. 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
1: 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I'm Scott Smith, talking with Mayor Jeff Keese of the Village of Bourbonnais. There was a lot of work that led up to a dedication in the fall of 2022 with the Bourbonnais Grove Historical Society to restore the log schoolhouse. What information can you tell us about that?
2: The Village of Bourbonnais helped in the fundraising efforts to rebuild the schoolhouse, and a lot of the kids end up going through there and touring. And one of the things that we're working on is putting together a historical pamphlet or brochure for the kids to be able to take that actually talks about our French heritage, because of course I think everybody knows we have a fleur-de-lis as our symbol for the Village of Bourbonnais. It's because we are a French-Canadian municipality that started here. That's how Bourbonnais was founded.
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8: Overnight, just some clouds. Our low should be around 60. And then we have a low pressure system from the Central Plains moving into our area on Friday. That'll bring us a really good chance of showers and afternoon thunderstorms. Clouds all day and our high going up to about 70. We might have a few showers hanging around on Friday evening. They should be over with by about midnight. 60 on the low. We get upper 70s and sunshine on Saturday. Mid-80s on Sunday with a mix of sun and clouds. I'm meteorologist Steve Hamilton.
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92.7 WVLI, the greatest hits of all time. Middle of your 7 o'clock hour on this Thursday evening. Still Greg O here with you till midnight, giving that hometown spotlight to Bourbonnais. Of course, the village of Bourbonnais is going to be joined today by Mike Tamano and Roy Gregory at the Firefighters Fish Fry, of course, with the Bourbonnais Fire Department. Come on out and have some fun at the Bourbonnais Friendship Festival. Hometown Spotlight all this week. 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

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Thursday night with Greg O here till midnight. Still bringing you hits like the Electric Light Orchestra and the Bellamy Brothers. 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
9: Overnight, just some clouds. Our low should be around 60. And then we have a low pressure system from the Central Plains moving into our area on Friday. That'll bring us a really good chance of showers and afternoon thunderstorms. Clouds all day and our high going up to about 70. We might have a few showers hanging around on Friday evening. They should be over with by about midnight. 60 on the low. We get upper 70s and sunshine on Saturday. Mid-80s on Sunday with a mix of sun and clouds. I'm meteorologist Steve Hamilton.
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1: NBC News Radio, I'm Lisa Carton. President Trump is welcoming a group of American farmers from across the U.S. to the White House for a dinner this evening in the Rose Garden. The event comes as Trump has ramped up his efforts to court the group ahead of the midterm elections after farmers experienced rising fertilizer costs sparked by the Iran war and pressure under the administration's tariff agenda. The death toll is rising after two strong earthquakes struck Venezuela on Wednesday. At least 188 people are dead, with that number expected to continue to rise. Nearly 1,000 people are reported injured as a result of the magnitude 7.2 and 7.5 quakes. A federal jury considering arson charges against the man accused of starting the deadly Palisades fire is struggling with a verdict. A note to the judge indicated jurors were at a standstill and not sure how to proceed. Lisa Carton, NBC News Radio.
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92.7 WBLI, the greatest hits of all time. Just past 8 o'clock on this Wednesday, actually Thursday evening. Still bringing you all of the greatest hits of all time, including more from the Bee Gees. Got George Harrison on the way, so are the Eagles. Right now, straight from the early 80s, the legendary Christopher Cross. Remember when he left the Grammys with all those Grammys? Here he is with the classic. Here's Ride Like the Wind. It's Thursday night on 92.7 WBLI, the greatest hits of all time.

0: 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Just past 8 o'clock on this Thursday evening, Grego here till midnight, making sure that you know to listen for the All 70s Lunch with Denny Case every weekday from noon to 1 p.m. on WVLI. 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
5: Overnight, just some clouds. Our low should be around 60. And then we have a low pressure system from the Central Plains moving into our area on Friday. That'll bring us a really good chance of showers and afternoon thunderstorms. Clouds all day and our high going up to about 70. We might have a few showers hanging around on Friday evening. They should be over with by about midnight. 60 on the low. We get upper 70s and sunshine on Saturday. Mid-80s on Sunday with a mix of sun and clouds. I'm meteorologist Steve Hamilton.
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92.7 WVLI, the greatest hits of all time. This is in the middle of your 8 o'clock hour on this Thursday evening. Grego here till midnight, inviting you to Fuel for Freedom. That's right. The Keystone Cooperative's Fueling Freedom event is tomorrow from noon till 5 p.m. with our very own Roy Gregory kicking it off from noon till 2 p.m. 50 cents go to local organizations to support

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Middle of your 8 o'clock hour on this Thursday evening. Still more hits to come, including more from Prince, Styx, the Billy Joel is on the way. But right now, it's the Doobie Brothers. We're back on this beautiful Thursday evening. Here's China Grove. 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

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Close to 9 o'clock on this Thursday evening. 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With more from Billy Joel and Boston. Right now, here's Steely Dan with Do It Again. It is a Thursday night here on 92.7 WVLI, the greatest hits of all time.

0: 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Mike Tamano in the morning with Rob West.
1: It's a pleasure to entertain you. 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

0: Wilson Steel Center Scrap is this area's leader in recycling, and there's no better time to start a recycling program than summertime. Just think about all the aluminum cans you can recycle this summer. Your kids will have something to do, and they'll learn about saving energy while earning some spending money. Belson's is on Route 50 in Bourbonnais, open Monday through Friday and Saturday mornings. Just bring your aluminum cans to Belson's this summer and reap the benefits of recycling. Belson is the way.
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2: Overnight, just some clouds. Our low should be around 60. And then we have a low pressure system from the Central Plains moving into our area on Friday. That'll bring us a really good chance of showers and afternoon thunderstorms. Clouds all day and our high going up to about 70. We might have a few showers hanging around on Friday evening. They should be over with by about midnight. 60 on the low. We get upper 70s and sunshine on Saturday. Mid-80s on Sunday with a mix of sun and clouds. I'm meteorologist Steve Hamilton.
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92.7 WVLI, the greatest hits of all time. Just past 9 o'clock on this Thursday evening, it's Greg O here till midnight. Give me one from LaBelle, Lady Marmalade, on 92.7 WVLI, the greatest hits of all time.

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0: 92.7 WVLI, the greatest hits of all time. Greg O here till midnight, letting you know he'll be bringing Jack and Diane, but who will you bring with you to see John Mellencamp live in concert? Let us know. It could be a pair of tickets to attend John Mellencamp's Dancing Words Tour, the Greatest Hits Tour, Saturday, July 11th in Tinley Park. Go to John Mellencamp's post on the WVLI Facebook page, like the contest post, and tag a friend you'd bring to the show. Deadline is July 5th, 2026, 11:59 p.m. Winner will be announced on July 6th.
1: 92.7 WVLI, Mike Tamano here with Mariah Vale from United Way. Now, you were telling me it's busy season for you.
2: It is, surprisingly. Yeah. You wouldn't think June, but yes, June. Yeah. For a lot of nonprofits, there's grant stuff due, so
1: right.
2: It's a busy season.
1: Busy season. Let's talk about, and this is very timely, the Emergency Response Fund and what that is with United Way.
2: Absolutely, yeah. So Emergency Response Fund of Kankakee and Iroquois County, it's a joint venture between United Way here in Kankakee as well as the Community Foundation of Kankakee River Valley. We opened it during COVID times as a way for people to support local nonprofits during a really difficult time. And we kind of kept it in our back pocket because we knew something was going to happen.
1: Right.
2: We were hoping not. But obviously when March 10th happened, we reopened that and we've been fundraising ever since to support families in Aroma Park, as well as just in the community as a whole who were impacted through that tornado in a lot of different ways. So that's our way of being able to support our neighbors during this time of recovery.
1: We want to raise awareness about United Way. And I don't think people, when they hear United Way, they know that you guys are there for everybody, that you network with other people. But if people want to find out more about our Kankakee area United Way, how do they do that, Mariah?
2: Yeah, our website is probably the best place to start. So that's myunitedway.org. On there, you'll see more about us, about the Emergency Response Fund, but just kind of what we do year round, which if you're not familiar with United Way, we seek to meet the greatest needs of our community, whatever that might be. So typically that's by investing through grants in health, education, financial stability. In this situation, this is a really unique situation, obviously, that fund is specifically designated 100% of proceeds benefit families impacted by the storm.
1: Thank you, Mariah.
2: Yeah, thank you.
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5: Overnight, just some clouds. Our low should be around 60. And then we have a low pressure system from the Central Plains moving into our area on Friday. That'll bring us a really good chance of showers and afternoon thunderstorms. Clouds all day and our high going up to about 70. We might have a few showers hanging around on Friday evening. They should be over with by about midnight. 60 on the low. We get upper 70s and sunshine on Saturday. Mid-80s on Sunday with a mix of sun and clouds. I'm meteorologist Steve Hamilton.
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92.7 WGLI, the greatest hits of all time. Nearly 10 o'clock on this Thursday evening. It is Greg O here till midnight with hits coming up from the Beatles, Queen, the Bee Gees. Right now here in Chicago with Hard to Say, I'm Sorry. It's 92.7 WVLI, the greatest hits of all time.

0: 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Mike Tamano in the morning with Rob West.
1: Nicolas Cage has officially changed his name to Nicolas Cage. So finally, we've been waiting.
2: What is that? 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
0: 5 to 10.
1: His name is Nicolas Kim Coppola. He told Variety that Nick Cage will now be known as Nick Cage, Rob.
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11: Overnight, just some clouds. Our low should be around 60. And then we have a low pressure system from the Central Plains moving into our area on Friday. That'll bring us a really good chance of showers and afternoon thunderstorms. Clouds all day and our high going up to about 70. We might have a few showers hanging around on Friday evening. They should be over with by about midnight. 60 on the low. We get upper 70s and sunshine on Saturday. Mid-80s on Sunday with a mix of sun and clouds. I'm meteorologist Steve Hamilton.
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92.7 WVLI, the greatest hits of all time. Just past 10 o'clock on this Thursday evening, it's Greg O here till midnight. Still bringing you hits from the Queen and from the Bee Gees. But right now, here's the Eagles. Here's Best of My Love on this Thursday night. Greg O here till midnight. Right here on 92.7 WVLI, the greatest hits of all time.

0: 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It's the top of your 10 o'clock hour. It's Greg O reminding you WVLI is proud to shine a spotlight on the communities that make our area special with our weekly hometown spotlight. This week, we salute Bourbonnais. Thank you for being our hometown spotlight. Of course, all this week, keeping it live, keeping it local on 92.7 WVLI.
1: 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I'm Scott Smith, and this week we're talking about Bourbonnais with Mayor Jeff Keast. Hello.
2: How are you?
1: Doing well. Let's provide an overview of Bourbonnais to start.
2: We have just over 18,000 residents. We've always been what I would call a bed and breakfast community. Lots of residences, not a lot of businesses that are, you know, from that standpoint. And some of those things are changing. I mean, we've got a new interchange at it's not that new anymore, but a new interchange at the Bourbonnais Parkway. For me, I think growth in the village is so important, and providing the amenities to our residents, which the Grove is a culmination of all of those amenities. I mean, it's just great for families. So
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5: Overnight, just some clouds. Our low should be around 60. And then we have a low pressure system from the Central Plains moving into our area on Friday. That'll bring us a really good chance of showers and afternoon thunderstorms. Clouds all day and our high going up to about 70. We might have a few showers hanging around on Friday evening. They should be over with by about midnight. 60 on the low. We get upper 70s and sunshine on Saturday. Mid-80s on Sunday with a mix of sun and clouds. I'm meteorologist Steve Hamilton.
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I woke last night to the sound of thunder. How far off, I sat and wondered. Started humming a song from 1962. And it's funny how the night moves.

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It's past 10 o'clock on this Thursday night. Up next is Queen with You're My Best Friend. 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
0: 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Like this.

92.7 WVLI, the greatest hits of all time. Middle of your 10 o'clock hour. It's Greg O. Still here with you till midnight. Inviting you to be our workplace of the week, like Philosophy at 750 Almar Parkway. 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

92.7 WVLI, the greatest hits of all time. Getting closer to 11 o'clock on this Thursday. It's Greg O here till midnight with more coming up from Rod Stewart and the Eagles. Here's George Benson with On Broadway. 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
4: Overnight, just some clouds. Our low should be around 60. And then we have a low pressure system from the Central Plains moving into our area on Friday. That'll bring us a really good chance of showers and afternoon thunderstorms. Clouds all day and our high going up to about 70. We might have a few showers hanging around on Friday evening. They should be over with by about midnight. 60 on the low. We get upper 70s and sunshine on Saturday. Mid-80s on Sunday with a mix of sun and clouds. I'm meteorologist Steve Hamilton.
0: 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Like this.

92.7 WVLI, the greatest hits of all time. Just past 11 o'clock on this Thursday, it's Greg O here till midnight. Rod Stewart is on the way, so are the Eagles. But right now, here's Rare Earth. Get away. Get ready here on a Thursday. Less than an hour left of your Thursday night. It's 92.7 WVLI, the greatest hits of all time.

0: 92.7 WVLI, the greatest hits of all time. 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
5: Overnight, just some clouds. Our low should be around 60. And then we have a low pressure system from the Central Plains moving into our area on Friday. That'll bring us a really good chance of showers and afternoon thunderstorms. Clouds all day and our high going up to about 70. We might have a few showers hanging around on Friday evening. They should be over with by about midnight. 60 on the low. We get upper 70s and sunshine on Saturday. Mid-80s on Sunday with a mix of sun and clouds. I'm meteorologist Steve Hamilton.
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92.7 WVLI, the greatest hits of all time. Getting closer to midnight here on this Thursday night. Greg O reminding you, this Saturday from 10 a.m. to noon, join Bill Dyke with the Backyard Butcher's pop-up market at Tractor Supply in Kankakee with premium farm fresh meats directly to you. Steaks, burgers, chicken, pork, and so much more. It's coming up Saturday from 10 a.m. till noon. Here's the Eagles.

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92.7 WVLI, the greatest hits of all time. It's that time for me, Greg O, to get out of here. I'm back tonight from 7 till midnight to do it all over again. Until then, enjoy the show that's so great. It's got to be late. It's WVLI's late show from midnight till 5 a.m. And I'll leave you with this one from Hall and Oates. Here's She's Gone. It is a Thursday night on 92.7 WVLI, the greatest hits of all time.

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5: Overnight, just some clouds. Our low should be around 60. And then we have a low pressure system from the Central Plains moving into our area on Friday. That'll bring us a really good chance of showers and afternoon thunderstorms. Clouds all day and our high going up to about 70. We might have a few showers hanging around on Friday evening. They should be over with by about midnight. 60 on the low. We get upper 70s and sunshine on Saturday. Mid-80s on Sunday with a mix of sun and clouds. I'm meteorologist Steve Hamilton.
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1: We're talking about the Grove in the village of Bourbonnais with Mayor Keast. It's our hometown spotlight.
2: First of all, it's a regional park. It is the best park in the region by far. We have an amazing playground for kids to come and play. We've got a great splash pad. We've got rental places for events and parties. We've got the stage, which we do. We're going to do over 58 events this year that are going to be village-sponsored events. And we've got a skate park that's there. It's just, it is such a cool place for kids and parents to hang out. I don't know, what else can I say? It's just awesome.
1: We're keeping it local, all about Bourbonnais with our hometown spotlight. I'm Scott Smith.
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4: Overnight, just some clouds. Our low should be around 60. And then we have a low pressure system from the Central Plains moving into our area on Friday. That'll bring us a really good chance of showers and afternoon thunderstorms. Clouds all day and our high going up to about 70. We might have a few showers hanging around on Friday evening. They should be over with by about midnight. 60 on the low. We get upper 70s and sunshine on Saturday. Mid-80s on Sunday with a mix of sun and clouds. I'm meteorologist Steve Hamilton.
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Like this. And this. WVLI plays the greatest hits of all time, like this.

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3: Overnight, just some clouds. Our low should be around 60. And then we have a low pressure system from the Central Plains moving into our area on Friday. That'll bring us a really good chance of showers and afternoon thunderstorms. Clouds all day and our high going up to about 70. We might have a few showers hanging around on Friday evening. They should be over with by about midnight. 60 on the low. We get upper 70s and sunshine on Saturday. Mid-80s on Sunday with a mix of sun and clouds. I'm meteorologist Steve Hamilton.
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1: NBC News Radio, I'm Tammy Trujillo. President Trump wants House Speaker Mike Johnson to tell conservative Republicans to stop grandstanding. Members of the House Freedom Caucus said they'll oppose any procedural rules until the Save America Voting ID Act passes, effectively stopping all business in the House. After his meeting with Johnson, Trump posted on Truth Social that House Republicans should unify. The death toll from back-to-back earthquakes in Venezuela continues to go up. Some 235 people have now been confirmed dead, but that number is expected to continue to rise as many more remain trapped under the rubble of collapsed homes and buildings as a result of the magnitude 7.2 and 7.5 quakes. The United States suffered its first loss in the World Cup. The Stars and Stripes fell to Turkey 3-2 in the final match of the group stage in Inglewood, California. America still finished atop Group D at 2-0-1 and will face Bosnia-Herzegovina in the round of 32 next Wednesday. Tammy Trujillo, NBC News Radio.
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2: Overnight, just some clouds. Our low should be around 60. And then we have a low pressure system from the Central Plains moving into our area on Friday. That'll bring us a really good chance of showers and afternoon thunderstorms. Clouds all day and our high going up to about 70. We might have a few showers hanging around on Friday evening. They should be over with by about midnight. 60 on the low. We get upper 70s and sunshine on Saturday. Mid-80s on Sunday with a mix of sun and clouds. I'm meteorologist Steve Hamilton.
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0: 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Mike Tamano in the morning with Rob West.
1: It's a pleasure to entertain you. 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
3: Overnight, just some clouds. Our low should be around 60. And then we have a low pressure system from the Central Plains moving into our area on Friday. That'll bring us a really good chance of showers and afternoon thunderstorms. Clouds all day and our high going up to about 70. We might have a few showers hanging around on Friday evening. They should be over with by about midnight. 60 on the low. We get upper 70s and sunshine on Saturday. Mid-80s on Sunday with a mix of sun and clouds. I'm meteorologist Steve Hamilton.
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1: NBC News Radio, I'm Tammy Trujillo. The White House is applauding two major Supreme Court decisions as a tremendous win. The High Court ruled to allow the Trump administration to cut off temporary legal protections for thousands of Haitians and Syrians, and to allow the administration to revive an Obama-era policy called metering, which gives border officials the authority to turn away migrants before they cross the U.S.-Mexico border. Millions across the central and southern U.S. are preparing for repeated rounds of heavy tropical rain and downpours through the end of the work week. The National Weather Service issued a level 2 out of 4 flash flood threat that spans 700 miles across the central region. 1 to 2 inches of widespread rainfall is expected from Kansas into Missouri and southern Indiana through early morning. Major League Baseball is proposing a salary cap and salary floor in its latest collective bargaining offer to the MLB Players Association. The league says the plan would reduce payroll disparities while sharing revenue equally between owners and players. Tammy Trujillo, NBC News Radio.
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1: I'm Scott Smith. This is the Hometown Spotlight. We're talking with Mayor Jeff Keast. This week, it's the Bourbonnais Friendship Festival. The date's Wednesday, June 24th through Sunday, June 28th. Can you give us some of the highlights?
2: Oh, well, we'll have, I believe it's Lures that comes there and brings all of the rides. And they're a really good company. And all of the food trucks that come and participate. 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
4: Overnight, just some clouds. Our low should be around 60. And then we have a low pressure system from the Central Plains moving into our area on Friday. That'll bring us a really good chance of showers and afternoon thunderstorms. Clouds all day and our high going up to about 70. We might have a few showers hanging around on Friday evening. They should be over with by about midnight. 60 on the low. We get upper 70s and sunshine on Saturday. Mid-80s on Sunday with a mix of sunny clouds. I'm meteorologist Steve Hamilton.
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1: 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Specific rules for individual contests are also listed under the same section. 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
3: Overnight, just some clouds. Our low should be around 60. And then we have a low pressure system from the Central Plains moving into our area on Friday. That'll bring us a really good chance of showers and afternoon thunderstorms. Clouds all day and our high going up to about 70. We might have a few showers hanging around on Friday evening. They should be over with by about midnight. 60 on the low. We get upper 70s and sunshine on Saturday. Mid-80s on Sunday with a mix of sun and clouds. I'm meteorologist Steve Hamilton.
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1: NBC News Radio, I'm Tammy Trujillo. A desperate race to reach survivors continues in Venezuela, where hundreds are dead, thousands are injured, and time is running out for anyone trapped in the rubble following Wednesday's powerful back-to-back earthquakes. The U.S. is sending search and rescue teams and humanitarian supplies. President Trump's returning to the site of the White House Correspondents Association dinner shooting for the first time. Trump plans to speak at the Faith and Freedom Coalition's annual Road to Majority conference at the Washington Hilton later on tonight. He'll address evangelical leaders where the third alleged assassination attempt against him took place earlier this year. Secret Service protection for Trump is expected to be heightened. New polling from Gallup shows economic confidence remains weak, but it's improved modestly in June. According to the findings, the surge in gasoline prices accompanied by the Iran conflict is felt by Americans as two-thirds report gas prices are causing hardship for their households. Tammy Trujillo, NBC News Radio.
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2: Overnight, just some clouds. Our low should be around 60. And then we have a low pressure system from the Central Plains moving into our area on Friday. That'll bring us a really good chance of showers and afternoon thunderstorms. Clouds all day and our high going up to about 70. We might have a few showers hanging around on Friday evening. They should be over with by about midnight. 60 on the low. We get upper 70s and sunshine on Saturday. Mid-80s on Sunday with a mix of sun and clouds. I'm meteorologist Steve Hamilton.
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3: Overnight, just some clouds. Our low should be around 60. And then we have a low pressure system from the Central Plains moving into our area on Friday. That'll bring us a really good chance of showers and afternoon thunderstorms. Clouds all day and our high going up to about 70. We might have a few showers hanging around on Friday evening. They should be over with by about midnight. 60 on the low. We get upper 70s and sunshine on Saturday. Mid-80s on Sunday with a mix of sun and clouds. I'm meteorologist Steve Hamilton.
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1: NBC News Radio, I'm Mark Mayfield. UN efforts to evacuate stranded ships and seafarers from the Strait of Hormuz are on hold after a cargo ship was struck by the Iranian military. The Singapore-flagged container ship was struck near the coast of Oman on Thursday. This weekend's exhibition fight featuring Floyd Mayweather Jr. is being called off because the former champ is being sued by a promoter. Tammy Trujillo explains.
2: Mayweather was scheduled to fight 18-time world champion kickboxer Mike Zambitis in Athens, Greece this Saturday. Federal court papers filed in New York, however, say the fight will not proceed, while a lawsuit filed earlier this month by CSI Sports Events remains pending. CSI claims it paid Mayweather over $4.5 million to exclusively promote fights with Manny Pacquiao and Mike Tyson, and that he breached his contract. I'm Tammy Trujillo.
1: And over 230 people are dead and thousands are injured following Wednesday's earthquakes in Venezuela. Mark Mayfield, NBC News Radio.
3: Overnight, just some clouds. Our low should be around 60. And then we have a low pressure system from the Central Plains moving into our area on Friday. That'll bring us a really good chance of showers and afternoon thunderstorms. Clouds all day and our high going up to about 70. We might have a few showers hanging around on Friday evening. They should be over with by about midnight. 60 on the low. We get upper 70s and sunshine on Saturday. Mid 80s on Sunday with a mix of sun and clouds. I'm meteorologist Steve Hamilton.
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1: It's the Hometown Spotlight with Mayor Keese, the Village of Bourbonnais. Let's highlight some of the parks in the area.
2: We have a lot of parks. We have Riverfront Park, which is my favorite park to go to in the fall because you can see across the river and the difference between the different types of trees there. We just ended up getting a new piece of property over there that was donated to the village, and we're working through the process on what we want that to be. And we've gotten a lot of village input on that from residents on, you know, what kind of things they want to be put in there and what kind of things they don't want us to touch. We have a whole bunch of parks. We're slowly upgrading all of them. We've got Jordan Park, which has now been dedicated to Vera Amiano, that she's got a garden that's there, and I believe we have 12 plots where you can rent the plot and grow your own vegetables there.
1: It's all about the Village of Bourbonnais this week with the Hometown Spotlight.
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4: Overnight, just some clouds. Our low should be around 60. And then we have a low pressure system from the Central Plains moving into our area on Friday. That'll bring us a really good chance of showers and afternoon thunderstorms. Clouds all day and our high going up to about 70. We might have a few showers hanging around on Friday evening. They should be over with by about midnight. 60 on the low. We get upper 70s and sunshine on Saturday. Mid-80s on Sunday with a mix of sun and clouds. I'm meteorologist Steve Hamilton.
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0: 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Mike Tamano in the morning with Rob West.
1: Nicolas Cage has officially changed his name to Nicolas Cage. 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
1: 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He told Variety that Nick Cage will now be known as Nick Cage, Rob.
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7: Overnight, just some clouds. Our low should be around 60. And then we have a low pressure system from the Central Plains moving into our area on Friday. That'll bring us a really good chance of showers and afternoon thunderstorms. Clouds all day and our high going up to about 70. We might have a few showers hanging around on Friday evening. They should be over with by about midnight. 60 on the low. We get upper 70s and sunshine on Saturday. Mid-80s on Sunday with a mix of sunny clouds. I'm meteorologist Steve Hamilton.
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3: Low pressure from the Central Plains moving into our area, so we'll be getting showers and a few afternoon thunderstorms today. Staying fairly cool with that cloud cover, about 70 on the high, and we'll have cloudy skies, might be a little bit windy. Could get a shower this evening. They'll wrap up by about midnight, though. Clouds and about 60 on the low. Upper 70s on Saturday. We get a pretty good-looking day. Sunshine and then a mix of sunshine and clouds on Sunday, mid-80s. I'm meteorologist Steve Hamilton.
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Roy's going to be out there from noon until 2. 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
1: 92.7 WVLI weather for the Kankakee River Valley.
4: Low pressure from the Central Plains moving into our area, so we'll be getting showers and a few afternoon thunderstorms today, staying fairly cool with that cloud cover, about 70 on the high, and we'll have cloudy skies, might be a little bit windy. Could get a shower this evening. They'll wrap up by about midnight, though. Clouds and about 60 on the low. Upper 70s on Saturday. We get a pretty good-looking day. Sunshine and then a mix of sunshine and clouds on Sunday, mid-80s. I'm meteorologist Steve Hamilton.
5: Partly clear skies as well as partly cloudy. There's a little bit of cloud, but a beautiful pink hue on the horizon. It's 62 in the Kankakee River Valley.
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1: 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Clouds today, chance rain, high about 70. Complete look at the forecast coming up. Checking your WVLI news this Friday morning, I'm Rob West. Manteno Village Board held a special board meeting last night to take action regarding the mayor's removal of Joseph Kanker as the village attorney on the June 15th meeting and reinstating him. Mayor Annette L'Amour, trustee Peggy Vaughn, and attorney James Vaselli, who was appointed by L'Amour on June 15th, were not present last night. During roll call, trustee Mike Berry said he thought the meeting was being held illegally and left. Trustees Annette Zimbelman, Joel Geske, Todd Crockett, and C.J. Boudreaux continued with the meeting, which was held without the village clerk since the clerk resigned that position.

0: forward a agenda that was prepared for by Mr. Vaselli, which is right here. Here is the letterhead. Here is call for special meeting Thursday, June 23rd at 7 p.m. And it's signed by the mayor as requested by the ordinance, right? So we posted it, but what made them unhappy was that we asked for something to be added to the agenda, which a board member has the right to add things to the agenda. So today at 4:30 p.m., Mr. Vaselli, who is giving advice to Mayor Lamour, tried to say that the meeting wasn't legit, even though he and the mayor put this all together.
1: In a written statement, Mayor Lamour alleged the village meeting was illegal due to village code violations and said any business approved would be null and void. In the end, the four trustees on hand voted to reinstate Kanker as village attorney. Other items on last night's agenda were not addressed. That included an update on the village audit and Goshen.
2: NBC News Radio, I'm Lisa Taylor. The California billionaire tax will appear on the state ballot this November, Tammy Trujillo reports.
3: The proposal would levy a 5% tax on the assets of all billionaires living in California. Democratic Governor Newsom has been a vocal critic of the measure. Backers of the measure say it will raise $100 billion to compensate for health care cuts caused by a Republican spending bill signed last year by President Trump. I'm Tammy Trujillo.
2: More than 200 people are dead, thousands more are injured, and emergency personnel are racing to reach survivors trapped in the rubble following Wednesday's earthquakes in Venezuela. The back-to-back magnitude 7.2 and 7.5 quakes left scores displaced as they collapsed homes and businesses. The U.S. is sending search and rescue teams and humanitarian supplies. SpaceX-owned Starlink is offering a free month of satellite internet service for users in Venezuela. President Delcy Rodriguez has declared a state of emergency. Lisa Taylor, NBC News Radio.
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1: In sports, Cubs finished a four-game sweep of the Mets last night, 4-3 in 10 innings in New York. The White Sox were off yesterday. The Cardinals game with the Diamondbacks was postponed because of rain. Sox start a series in Chicago with the Royals tonight. Cubs are at the Brewers. The Cards host the Marlins. Chicago Sky go for two wins in a row as they visit the Portland Fire tonight. There are six games today in the World Cup group play, including France against Norway and Foxborough, Iraq and Senegal in Toronto, Cape Verde plays Saudi Arabia in Houston, Spain meets Uruguay in Guadalajara, Iran takes on Egypt in Seattle, and Belgium faces New Zealand in Vancouver. NASCAR's at Sonoma Raceway Sunday for the Toyota Save Mart 350. Your 92.7 WVLI forecast. Mostly cloudy skies today with off and on rain, maybe even a thunderstorm, high about 70. Slight chance of rain overnight, low 60. Mostly sunny skies both Saturday and Sunday. Saturday's high nearing 80. It'll be about 85 on Sunday. 61 across the board, Watseka and Wilmington. It's 61 in Kankakee. That is a check of your WVLI news here on this Friday. Have a good rest of your day and a great weekend. Be safe, everybody. I'm Rob West.
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2: 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Good morning.
3: In the morning, we say Guten Morgen. Good morning. 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
2: The way you should say it is, good morning. 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
4: Here's an amazing act. 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Here's a startling act. The amazing, the thrilling, the greatest, spectacular, incredible, exciting, wonderful, world fame, most unusual, novelty act.
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6: Well, you made it to Friday, and Rob, we've got a lot to get to today, so let's saddle up and ride these wild airwaves. Oh, so much weirdness in the world. We do have an update for our wild dingdom on the escaped giraffe in Texas Hill Country. Also, showbiz report, that's coming up, and birthday club, all that. But in the meantime, there's a couple of stories that have come across the wire that we were looking at. McDonald's has brought back the fried apple pie, and I was out at the unveiling, and it was one of the most wonderful, peculiar marketing events that I've ever been to.
7: Yeah.
6: It was a giant 35-foot steaming hot fried apple pie.
7: Which is about right. I mean, that's...
6: That's a slice for you.
7: Yeah.
6: And there were... But again, this has blown my mind. I see a bus pull up. This was in Joliet a couple days ago. I went out there with Stacy from the sales department. Because McDonald's is a great, sponsor of the program and the station and the company. And so we said, let's go see for the 250th anniversary of America. They're bringing back the apple pie. What's more American than apple pie? And I thought the cool thing was they had the people who created the apple pie out there. And I thought that was cool. They brought it to McDonald's in the 60s and they made this deal. They're bringing back the apple pie, the hot apple pie, which is hot. You got to careful.
7: How much ice cream for a 35-foot tall piece of apple pie?
6: It's a lot of ice cream, Rob. Yeah. I never even thought of that. Taking a hot apple pie from McDonald's, chopping it up in some vanilla ice cream. Holy moly. Now, we're going to call that the Rob McDonald. That's the name of that. I want you to pitch that to them. They've got ice cream there.
7: TM.
6: You better TM that to the max, brother. But this is still blowing my mind days later. I mean, I'm in the media, and I have been for many, many years. And you see innovations come and go, and in certain trends in radio. And then social media comes about, and the YouTubers and the podcasters of the world have expanded the broadcast era beyond its capacity. There's millions of podcasts. Some of them are fantastic. Some of them are extremely successful. Some of them are just very niche. Now, the niche thing is what I find very neat. I see a bus, a chartered bus, like an ornate, like old style retro bus. So obviously this was from a bus company that lends it out to companies, corporations for special events. It pulls up and I see all these kids get out.
7: Yeah.
6: Young adults who are dressed like very fashionable. Like they're really dressed up for this event. They get out, they start yelling and screaming and they all have their own camera crews. And I'm watching them. Hi, I'm Mindy. I'm in front of the 35-foot apple pie in Joliet, Illinois. And I'm wait, so she's not local. Wait a second.
7: Right.
6: I know. What's going on here? She's like, hello, I'm Ming. I'm from China. And now I'm in Joliet, Illinois. I'm like, who are you people? I get Mindy. I said, Mindy, can you come here for a second? Mike Tamano, how are you? I work at the radio station. What is this? She's like, we are influencers. Now listen to this. We are influencers. I said all of you on the bus are influencers, so they have TikTok or Instagram or whatever, and they get on there and say, hey, this is where I'm at today. They were flown in, put up at a hotel. All the top influencers were flown in and put up in a hotel, and then they all got corralled in this bus to come cover this for their millions of followers on TikTok.
7: My first question is, when Mindy shook your hand, did she say, what's radio?
6: Again, it's not even on her radar.
7: Yeah.
6: This is a girl making hundreds of thousands, if not $1 million a year, just being bubbly in front of a camera and telling people where she's at.
7: Yeah, there's nothing stranger than being someplace and seeing someone walking around with their phone out at arm's length or on a stick, just talking to their phone as they're walking around doing things.
6: These kids had their own cameramen.
7: And something that, and this is a trend that I'm sure you've picked up on as well, when I'm watching things like on YouTube or whatever, a lot of the ads that pop up are made by influencers now.
6: Yeah, they're the new stars.
7: And it's annoying because they're not good.
6: Well, a lot of them, yeah. They don't have the broadcast acumen that you're looking for. But Mindy was on fire, and so was Ming. Ming was from Japan.
7: Is that Ming the Merciless?
6: She was merciless. And then there was this mother and daughter, and the mother was maybe early 50s, daughter in her 20s, and they were really done up, like they looked like sisters, you know? And they had their own camera crew, and they were doing their influencers, the mom and daughter influencers in Joliet for the unveiling of the giant apple pie. And I was talking to a couple of these kids. They have millions of followers, and they get flown. So Mindy's like, oh, I've been to Australia. I've been to everywhere in the United States. They just call her and say, Mindy, we need you to cover this thing. That's brilliant.
7: Isn't it crazy?
6: These kids are becoming millionaires at 23.
7: You get a million followers, and people come looking for you to put stuff on your social media. Yeah.
6: Can we hire you to go? We're going to fly you into Chicago, and you're going to go to Joliet.
7: I was just watching last night, in fact, on YouTube. I was watching, there's this guy that I follow who's in France, and he does stuff. But anyway, he got a call from YouTube that said, hey, we're going to be in Cannes. You want to just come down and be a part of it?
6: You want to go watch the film festival? Come on by.
7: Yeah, so apparently because he has enough followers, he got on their radar, and they said, hey, come down and...
6: So you think, well, where do I fit in? Where's my niche? Now, I have a page on YouTube that's you and I and some of the great bits, and people are welcome to find the Mike Tamano happening on YouTube. But, my wife watches a guy, Nate the Hoof Guy.
7: Yeah.
6: And in discussions downstairs, I'm talking with the sales department. The girls in the sales department, I was telling them this story about how the busload of influencers got out. And I said, and these kids were so professional. They had camera crews with them. Boom mics. I mean, the whole thing. And I said, and my wife watches this strange one. I go, my wife, of all people, watches Nate the... No, I said, this guy that shaves the hooves of cattle and removes, debris that gets stuck or abscesses. And all the girls downstairs says, Nate the Hoof Guy. So this guy says, you know what? Every day I get up on the farm and I go and shave the hooves of these cows. Why don't I film it? Just see if it flies. And every girl that works here knows who Nate the Hoof Guy is. Well, how is that? How did you decide that's going to be? You don't know what's going to explode.
7: Yeah, well, and my wife, she watches a guy who goes around and finds abandoned properties, and sometimes they're not abandoned, but they're just somebody who's gotten into dire straits, where the grass is all grown up and they're over and it's overgrown, and she watches him cut the lawn and trim up the bushes and make it so it's presentable again. That's what she watches.
6: He said to himself, I cut lawns. I might as well film it, just see. So what are the weirdest YouTube people that you watch or the weirdest TikTokers or whatever? What are the weird, quirky things that you have found yourself watching? 815-939-3388.
8: 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When you think of Bourbonnais, Olivet Nazarene University comes to mind. Talk about that relationship between Olivet and the village of Bourbonnais.
9: Well, when I became mayor, they were also changing presidents. They had just changed presidents. So I've actually had a couple of opportunities to have some really nice sit-downs and see what their vision is and see how it aligns with the village of Bourbonnais' vision on what the village wants to see from a growth standpoint and how we can work together. I mean, Olivet is a great community partner, but so is KCC, so is Bourbonnais 53, so is BBCHS. I mean, we all have to work together to educate our students and make them want to stay here and live here and grow their families here. That's what we're trying to do in the village of Bourbonnais.
8: Keep it a local with the Hometown Spotlight.
6: It is 92.7 WVLI. Trucker Gary's on the phone. Good morning, Trucker Gary.
10: Hey, I watched that guy that does the weather, that Max Velocity guy.
6: Yeah.
10: He's out there, man.
6: He does the weather. And he's a strange character.
10: Tornado. Yeah, the tornadoes and stuff when they go through. Oh, there's a tornado over here. And he goes completely nuts.
7: Have you ever checked out
10: how many followers he's got? But it's a lot.
7: Have you ever checked out Ryan Hall?
10: No.
7: Yeah,
10: he's
7: another one. Ryan Hall, y'all.
6: Ryan Hall, y'all.
7: Yeah.
10: The other one that did it and got famous was that Dr. Pimple Popper.
6: Dr. Pimple Popper, and
10: he made he started out.
6: Yeah, millions of people watch it. There's a kid that I watch. Are you ready for this? He's a herpetologist. He travels the country lifting. He'll go to a farm, and I found this kid somehow, and I watch him all the time. It's a great way, you know, you're going to rest up and go to sleep. Listen to what this kid does. Him and his friends travel the whole United States and beyond. Mm-hmm. They go to a farm and say, do you have any tin laying in the... Oh, yeah, we got some scrap. Do you mind if we go lift it up? And they go and lift it up and pick up the snakes underneath it. They're like, oh, it's a diamondback rattler. And they listen, this is what they do. It's herpetology, the study of snakes. And this one kid will be like, oh, that's a copperhead. Now, I want you to look at how red this head is. And then, oh, here's another copperhead. And I'm like, put them down. They're poisonous. It's amazing stuff.
10: Get your hands away from his mouth.
6: Yeah, but this is what they do. They say, and they've got millions of people watching them catch snakes and say, oh, look at this one. This is a blue racer. It's like, okay, you never know what's going to explode. Thank you, Gary.
7: I watch guys that all they do is go out and find old cars sitting in fields and try and get them to run.
6: That's it. Let's give it a go. And you're like, oh, and you're hoping for it. There's the suspense. Oh, it didn't start. Oh, it must be Mike's truck.
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6: All right, we're talking strange YouTubers with Laura. Good morning, Laura.
12: Good morning.
6: So what you got for us?
12: I've got Mr. Carpet.
6: Mr. Carpet.
12: Mr. Carpet. So he takes, like, these old Persian rugs, and he cleans them, but they're, like, black when he first starts, and then you can see the, you know, the pattern come through, and it's very odd. But
7: I've seen this guy.
12: Very satisfying.
6: Everybody's in showbiz. I love it. And who else?
12: And then Midlife Stockman. Midlife Stockman, yeah. He goes out and he goes into kind of depressed neighborhoods and looks for people whose yards have gone completely out of control, and he'll knock on their door and ask if he can come through and clean up their yards for them.
6: Is that the guy you're talking about, Rob? Midlife Stockman?
7: Sounds like something similar. I don't know. This is something my wife watches, and I...
6: He He shores up. He shows up at places to restore the dignity to their premises. That's crazy. Well, thanks, Laura. Yeah. Have a beautiful weekend.
12: Yeah, you do the same.
6: See you, buddy.
12: Take care.
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6: Rob, the calls are coming in. People request or people suggesting weird YouTubers or TikTok influencers. Good morning, sir.
14: Good morning.
6: So, who did you
14: watch?
6: Yeah.
14: Pardon me?
6: Yeah, who did you watch?
14: The guy, his father made all the nature shows, and he got a hold of the tapes, and he dubs over them. It's called Honey Badger Don't Care.
6: Honey Badger Don't Care, 107 million followers.
7: Wow.
6: Do you know how much money this guy's got to be taking? And what he's doing is just dubbing over animals, which we love that. There's a guy called Rockstar who takes people send their videos. You should send your dachshunds if they're barking, and he puts dialogue to them. It's absolutely hysterical. Brilliant. Thank you. I'm going to check out Honey Badger Don't Care. Thank you, my friend.
14: Thank you.
7: There's right. There's an Australian guy that I watch that does something similar. He'll add words to animals approaching, like you're in a wildlife park and there's an animal approaching, mm-hmm. and he'll say, "Hey, stop! You got any food?"
6: Yeah. And now with the rock star guy, people are sending their videos, and he's dubbing what their animals are saying to them. It's pretty brilliant.
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7: 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Cloudy skies today, off and on rain, maybe even a thunderstorm. High today, right around 70. Complete look at the forecast coming up. Checking your WVLI news this Friday morning, I'm Rob West. Kankakee City Police asking for your help to find a person allegedly responsible for the fatal Father's Day shooting of 40-year-old Randall D. Young. Jake Lamore has the details.
17: Rob, police have issued a murder warrant for the arrest of 21-year-old Isaiah H. Houston. He stands about 5 feet 11 inches tall and weighs approximately 140 pounds. A picture of Houston can be seen on the City of Kankakee Police Department Facebook page. Houston is considered armed and dangerous. Police ask that you do not approach him if you do see him. If you know anything about Houston's whereabouts, you're encouraged to call City Police or Crime Stoppers at 815-93-CRIME. I'm Jake Lamore.
7: Kankakee native Taiwan Hagler has been named to the Illinois Sports Hall of Fame. Hall of Fame posted on Facebook this week that Hagler was a member of the 2026 induction class. He's a Bishop McNamara graduate, went to the University of Cincinnati, then to the NFL, where he played 6 seasons with the Indianapolis Colts. Hagler played in 2 Super Bowls with the Colts, including Super Bowl 41 in 2007, where the Colts beat the Bears to win the championship. Bourbon A Friendship Festival in full swing at the Grove behind Village Hall. Village Director of Marketing and Community Engagement Lindy Casey has a rundown of today's events.
18: Today, we have our Bourbon A Firefighters Fish Fry from 11 a.m. to 8 p.m. in the pavilion. From 12 p.m. to 12 a.m. is Meineke's Beer Garden. 4 p.m. begins bingo. Don't miss Paula Aubrey School of Dance at 4 o'clock and the carnival opening at 5 o'clock. The children's parade begins at 6 p.m. and live entertainment begins at 6:30 p.m.
7: 51st Annual Bourbon A Friendship Festival runs through Sunday at the festival grounds behind Village Hall.
19: NBC News Radio, I'm Lisa Taylor. A desperate race to reach survivors continues in Venezuela, where more than 230 people are dead and thousands more injured following Wednesday's strong earthquakes. George Solis has more.
20: A magnitude 7.2 striking in northern Venezuela at 6:04 p.m. The second and even stronger magnitude 7.5 hitting just 39 seconds later. This woman says she was inside her apartment when the quake hit. When we got downstairs, it was like a horror movie, she says.
19: President Trump welcomed a group of American farmers from across the U.S. to the White House for a dinner in the Rose Garden. Mark Mayfield fills us in.
21: Trump said his administration is doing a lot to help the farmers.
22: We've reduced the agricultural trade deficit just this year by 42%. All over the world, we're opening up markets for the farmers.
21: Trump again said the Iranian money being unfrozen by the U.S. in the peace agreement will be used to buy food from American farmers.
19: Lisa Taylor, NBC News Radio.
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6: 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Kia of Bradley wants to see you in a Kia. Kankakee native Taiwan Hagler has been named to the Illinois Sports Hall of Fame. Congratulations, Taiwan. Member of the 2026 induction class, Bishop McGrad, went to University of Cincinnati, then the NFL. Played six seasons with the Indianapolis Colts. Taiwan Hagler Foundation hosts an annual youth football and cheerleading camp in the area as well, in the Illinois Sports Hall of Fame, as an induction ceremony next month in Springfield. That's a look at your local sports on WVLI.
7: Your 92.7 WVLI forecast. Mostly cloudy skies today. Some off and on rain, maybe even a thunderstorm. High today about 70. Slight chance of rain overnight, low 60. Mostly sunny skies both tomorrow and Sunday. Tomorrow's high 80, about 85 on Sunday. And looking on into next week, it looks like sunny skies through most of the week and highs in the 90s. We have 62 in Wauseka, 61 both Wilmington and Kankakee. That is a check of your WVLI news here on this Friday morning. Have a good rest of your day and a great weekend. Be safe, everybody. I'm Rob West.
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1: Well, thank you for being with us this morning. Still taking your calls for the weirdest YouTubers or influencers that you watch, 815-939-3388. 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If you're looking for rings, they've got rings. Just go in there and give them the finger.
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1: You have to call M.
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1: Remember M? 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
1: Rob, this band wants to be the next Captain and Tennille, the next Amadeus Mozart. 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
2: Lollipop Pacifier.
1: Very good. Here's a band, a bunch of retired pistachio shellers. 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That was in Gardner, South Wilmington. They're retiring and plugging in the amps and cranking it up to 11. What are they calling their band?
2: Dead Man's Foot.
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1: 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Cloudy skies today, chance of rain, high about 70. Complete look at the forecast coming up. Checking your WVLI news this Friday morning, I'm Rob West. Gas prices continue to fall. AAA says the average cost for a gallon of regular no-lead gas, $4.19 across the land of Lincoln. That's down a nickel in the past week, 73 cents cheaper than it was about a month ago. Average cost for a gallon of gas across the Kankakee area, $4.01, down 9 cents from the week ago prices. AAA says gas in Iroquois County averaging $3.99 a gallon. It's $4.22 in Ford County, $4 even in Grundy County, $4.09 in Will County. Across the state line, AAA says a gallon of gas sets you back $3.31 on average in Newton County, $3.38 on average in Benton County, $3.36 in Jasper County. AAA says Indiana has the lowest gas prices in the country, running $3.27 on average across the Hoosier state. Indiana Governor Mike Braun's dropped that state's gasoline tax through July 7th. Chicago Department of Public Health confirmed an international visitor with measles passed through O'Hare on June 17th. Facebook post from the Chicago Health Department says the visitor may have exposed the public between about 6 o'clock in the morning and 9:30 in the morning in Terminal 5 on that date. Symptoms of the measles can develop 7 to 21 days after exposure. They ask anyone showing symptoms of the disease to contact your local health care provider. Lots to do around Kankakee County this weekend with a look at a few of the events. Here's Angelina Gear, Executive Director of Visit Kankakee County.
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3: NBC News Radio, I'm Lisa Taylor. A desperate race to reach survivors continues in Venezuela, where more than 230 people are dead and thousands more injured following Wednesday's strong earthquakes. George Solis has more.
4: A magnitude 7.2 striking in northern Venezuela at 6.04 p.m. The second and even stronger magnitude 7.5 hitting just 39 seconds later. This woman says she was inside her apartment when the quake hit. When we got downstairs, it was like a horror movie, she says.
3: President Trump welcomed a group of American farmers from across the U.S. to the White House for a dinner in the Rose Garden. Mark Mayfield fills us in.
5: Trump said his administration is doing a lot to help the farmers.
6: We've reduced the agricultural trade deficit just this year by 42%. All over the world, we're opening up markets for the farmers.
5: Trump again said the Iranian money being unfrozen by the U.S. in the peace agreement will be used to buy food from American farmers.
3: Lisa Taylor, NBC News Radio.
1: In sports, Cubs finished a four-game sweep of the Mets last night, 4-3 in 10 innings in New York. The White Sox were off yesterday. The Cardinals game with the Diamondbacks was postponed because of rain. Sox start a series in Chicago with the Royals tonight. Cubs are at the Brewers. The Cards host the Marlins. Chicago Sky go for two wins in a row as they visit the Portland Fire tonight. There are six games today in the World Cup group play, including France against Norway and Foxborough, Iraq and Senegal in Toronto. Cape Verde plays Saudi Arabia in Houston. Spain meets Uruguay in Guadalajara. Iran takes on Egypt in Seattle. And Belgium faces New Zealand in Vancouver. 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
7: Your 92.7 WVLI forecast, mostly cloudy skies today, off and on rain, high of 70. Could even see a thunderstorm in there. Chance of rain overnight, low 60. Mostly sunny skies for both Saturday and Sunday. Saturday's high nearing 80, about 85 on Sunday. Looks like it's going to be in the 90s next week. 63, Watseka, 62, Wilmington, 61 in Kankakee. That is a check of your WVLI news here on this Friday. Have a good rest of your day and a great weekend. Be safe, everybody. I'm Rob West.
8: What are you doing July 5th?
7: July 5th, that's the day after the 4th?
8: No, it's a Sunday. 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
7: Oh, good for you.
8: So, be my first time. Yeah, the showbiz report, but first, the first of the five-song mashup. You'll know all five, and you'll win. There There you go. Song number one. Used to be mine. And the Showbiz Report coming up.
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1: 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You got to get out there. It's a fun time, actually. 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
1: This is a win-win all the way across the board.
2: They're not collecting gas taxes in Indiana until the 7th of July, so...
1: Well, Indiana doesn't like to tax their people to, you know, disparity. Like,
2: how dare they?
1: Like Illinois, yeah. 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Song number 2 in the mashup coming up for your tasty treats from your Noble Store Dairy Queens. Here's 1 and 2. All right, you got the Cars. And Duran Duran, or Duran Squared if you're mathematically inclined and pressed for time.
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1: It's time for your showbiz report, and we do thank you, Pavlov Media, for helping us out. Lila Ritchie.
3: There's no
1: tops our stories today.
0: He sounds different than he did in the 80s.
1: Lionel Richie reported to have been taken to the hospital.
0: Oh, my.
1: Yeah, this was Wednesday night. Felt dizzy on stage. Dizzy was one of his backup singers. She did not like that. Paramedics have been called out. Well, they were called out. Now it would be kind of like two days later.
0: Hopefully they're back by now. If they're not, somebody go look for them.
1: And they came to the concert in St. Paul, Minnesota, and they were, you know, scrambling through the crowd, and Lionel said,
4: "Hello, is it me you're looking for?"
1: And they took him by ambulance to the local hospital. It happened while Richie was performing, dancing on the ceiling about an hour into his performance. Well, if you are dancing on the ceiling, if that was like a trick that he was doing, that could make you dizzy.
0: I could see how he'd get lightheaded, yeah.
1: And he took an unplanned intermission, but we're hoping the best for Mr. Richie. He's an awesome performer.
0: So is he, like, they're still on intermission? Everybody's still sitting in the waiting for...
1: I got to get back to work. It's been 2 days here. Longest intermission. You want another pretzel? No, I've had 17.
0: Are you coming back, Lionel?
1: You want a beer? No, I don't have any money left. When's Lionel coming back? We want to hear three times a lady. Deep Purple frontman Ian Gillan is announcing his first ever spoken word tour.
5: I love her. Okay.
1: Yeah, it's called Talking Gibberish. It's going to be in the UK from April through May, and he'll be covering a lot of ground from his early days to his latest world tour, Deep Purple and everything in between. And he's also going to be going on a worldwide tour with Deep Purple.
0: Huh. So I'm trying to think of anybody that I'd want to go see just do a spoken word something.
1: I've been to a few, and it's another good gig. If you could just go up there and just talk about anything. Well, we did a spoken word gig.
0: We did.
1: Soon to be released, just in time for the holidays. Mike and Rob, an evening with the movie. Billy Joel's Piano Man is back on the Billboard charts. It landed in the top spot thanks to its appearance on the Prime Video series The Boys.
0: Huh.
1: Yeah, it got 19.1 million streams in a week. Holy cow. Yeah. We played it that many times in the last couple months, I think. It's a classic.
0: So here's the thing, though.
1: Yeah?
0: There's this whole group of people out there that don't understand good music exists.
1: Right.
0: They've not ever heard it.
1: And they're like, this is fantastic. What a great story this guy's telling.
0: Yeah. Right. And it's a 40-year-old song.
1: Oh, yeah.
0: 50.
1: Well, it's got staying power. It's a classic.
0: I might say.
1: Yeah.
6: There'll be one child born in this world to carry on, yeah.
1: Blood, Sweat, and Tears singer David Clayton Thomas, what a beautiful voice, died at the age of 84 this week. He died Wednesday night in a Toronto hospital. That's the wrap on that. You know, when you write a song, and when I die, someday you're going to live up to that song. So there you go, David. God bless you and Godspeed in your journey. And that is our Showbiz Report on 92.7 WVLI. Coming up, still to come, we will have an update on that giraffe that escaped in the hill country of Texas. And more with the wonderful Wild Dingdom, Rob, the award-winning. I think people would understand that.
0: TM.
1: Yeah, and it's coming up next after some Motown magic from Marvin. 92.7 WVLI, the greatest hits of all time. It's Mike Tamano and Rob West with you, 712. How you doing?

0: in here on the... because we're going to mix up our topics today.
1: Okay.
0: People watch YouTube. We were talking about the strangest YouTube or TikTok or whatever, social media influencers or people that you watch, their weird channels. My wife watches Nate the Hoof Guy, who basically shaves down the hooves of cattle and he puts horseshoes on and stuff like that, removes abscesses from cows' hooves. I went downstairs and I brought this up because we were talking about weird influencers. And all the girls downstairs watch Nate the Hoof Guy.
2: If there is any one thing that YouTube has taught me, it would be that I can sit for hours and watch other people work.
0: Watch other people do what they do.
2: Yeah.
0: You send me the donkey farm stuff. These people raise donkeys. I watch it. There's a channel on YouTube called The Bat Sanctuary in Austin, Texas. And all they do is show you them feeding bats little pieces of banana. They give them, you know, bottles. And I could watch that for hours.
2: Bats, at the heart of them, even though they're just flying rats, they're
0: adorable.
2: Cute. They got the big eyes.
0: Yes. I would have a pet bat if I could keep one.
2: You want one to fly you to work every day.
0: Oh, that would be great. Big pterodactyl-sized bat. A flying fox. Flying foxes. I watched a two-hour last weekend in intervals. I didn't sit for 2 hours. I can't sit and watch anything for 2 hours. I'll fall asleep. But I went back and forth to this YouTube channel about bats. A two-hour documentary on the flying fox of Australia. It's a 3-foot-tall bat with 6-foot-wide wingspan. I'm like, these are the most amazing animals in the world. We need to import them to America. But anyway, Nate the Hoof Guy.
2: Yes.
0: Oh, and then there's another guy, the Dog Whisperer. Have you seen this guy?
2: I've not.
0: I forgot his name. He's a Mexican gentleman who, he is the calmest guy in the world. He walks in, people got these insane dogs, and he just tames them. The Dog Whisperer. You'll be hooked on this guy.
2: Cesar Millan?
0: Cesar Millan. It may be Spanish, but this cat is the mellowest dude on the planet. He'll sit with a dog. He had a dog. There was a German Shepherd who was growling. It looked like its eyes were on fire, and it was attacking everybody. He walks in with a tennis racket and places it on its head, and the dog's getting aggravated. And he just followed it around the yard, and it would come back to attack him, and he wouldn't hit him. He would just place it.
2: Yeah.
0: And how do you decide that's the tools of your trade? I'm going to need some first aid kit in case I get bit. I'm going to need some duct tape. And you know what? Could you throw that tennis racket in my bag?
2: You never know.
0: You never know when a tennis racket's going to be just what you need to tame a insane German Shepherd. But he's amazing. And yeah. He walked in with these people with dachshunds, made me think of you. The dachshund takes a chunk out of his hand. He doesn't move. He picks the dog up by its neck, lays it down, and says, "You're not getting up till you behave yourself." and they went docile. It's amazing.
2: The thing about dachshunds, and I've had dachshunds since we were 5 years old.
0: They call you Dr. Dachshund.
2: Yeah. The thing about dachshunds is they at some point, they realize that they're not big enough to actually do what they want to do.
0: They gave their best shot.
2: I had one. His name was Ho-Ho. And I had one, and he did what we called the Ho-Ho Huff. If you, wanted to pick him up and put him someplace, he realized he couldn't fight you. So he would look at you, and he'd go, phew.
0: Yeah.
2: I get it. But
0: futile.
2: I'm just telling you, I am not happy with this.
0: Fighting is futile, is what he's saying. Yeah. Ho-Ho.
2: Dachshunds are the best.
0: Oh, yeah.
2: I'm just saying. I love dachshunds. But you have to... There's a certain mindset to own a dachshund.
0: My in-laws have dachshunds.
2: I know they do. They have wonderful dachshunds.
0: Yeah. Furry dachshunds. I like the ones that are short-haired because they look like Sherlock Holmes for some reason.
2: I love the wire-haired dachshunds because they look like angry old German men. Time now.
0: See, there is your YouTube channel. We get two wired-haired, what are they called?
2: Wire-haired dachshunds.
0: Wired-haired dachshunds, and we just have them speak to each other, and we overdub German accents.
2: There you go.
0: Guten Morgen. Guten Morgen.
2: Willie the dachshund.
0: See, we laugh, but we could have a million followers like Mindy that I met out at the McDonald's unveiling of the giant apple pie. She told me she had 1.3 million followers, and that companies will send her around the world to cover events. That's a gig.
2: I'm telling you. Time now.
0: Yes.
2: For another edition of Mike and Rob's Mutual of Sheldon's Wild Dingdom.
0: All right, we like to update stuff because we are your local news leader. And we do have that missing giraffe in West Texas, Leakey, Texas.
2: Now, we had gotten a report that he'd been found, right? Or she'd been found?
0: Gracie had been spotted.
2: Oh, okay.
0: But she's been on the loose now for 2 weeks. Now, the online rumors that we circulated, and I will take, full responsibility, that she had been spotted this week have been deemed untrue.
2: Oh, it was another giraffe.
0: That's not Gracie. That's William. William the giraffe. Oh, I can't tell. I didn't look in the right spot. I was too busy looking at the long neck.
2: George Gracie? I don't know the difference.
0: Gracie got away from Cedar Hollow Ranch, made herself scarce among the area's sparse population and huge ranches. Searchers cannot go onto private land without permission. Unlike most giraffes, Gracie has rounded ears as a result of frostbite.
2: Not only cannot go onto private land in Texas without permission, doggone better not.
0: You don't want to. It's
2: no.
0: Not a smart move. And if you see a giraffe with pointed ears, that the authority is saying that is not her. We're looking for of all the wandering giraffes, hey, is that Gracie? Wait, no, there's pointy ears. She doesn't have the frostbitten ears like Gracie. Must not be her. The owner is, however, offering a $5,000 reward for Gracie's safe return.
2: So as you head into work this morning, if you spot a giraffe, look for the rounded ears.
0: Or else it's not Gracie.
2: If it's not rounded ears, then it's just another giraffe
0: just
2: and we don't really care. Yeah.
0: Ignore the giraffe running down the street next to your truck if it has pointed ears. Right. Well, the newborn spider monkey that has been going viral in Connecticut, the new spider monkey has a name. They revealed the winning name on Facebook. The Beardsley Zoo in Bridgeport, Connecticut, had three choices, Esperanza, Mirabel, or Reina. And those in Spanish mean hope, wonderful, and queen, respectively. And the names, which were chosen by animal care specialists, are in Spanish because black-handed spider monkeys are native to that region. So she's growing, climbing, and thriving, and they're coming very close to choosing the name. So you can go on that.
2: Growing, climbing, and thriving.
0: She's thriving as a little spider. I would look at her face. I mean, look up this little... the new name has been unveiled, and it is Mirabel.
2: Mirabel. I have a grandniece named Mirabel.
0: Well, now you could tell her there's a spider monkey named after her.
2: See if I can't get the spider monkey for her for a present.
0: Oh,
2: my niece would love that.
0: Call the Connecticut Zoo. Can you sell us Mirabel for his... No, but listen, we don't sell animals. No, wait. He's got a niece named Mirabel. But she is just adorable. Holy cow. I love a good monkey.
2: Oh, spider monkeys are cute. They're also mean.
0: Vicious. We made this up. We said that, you should have a emotional support chicken. We brought that up as a joke. They are now there.
2: Oh, good.
0: Yeah, there's a professor in Canada who has studied how relationships with pets support healthy development, and now she has her own emotional support chicken that she takes with her wherever she goes.
2: I want an emotional support Komodo dragon.
0: I want an emotional support 18-foot anaconda.
2: Okay.
0: You know, that's what these people, they get caught with, like, cobras on the planes and stuff. She said, those are my emotional support black mambas. Leave them alone.
2: And that is another award-winning edition of Mike and Rob's Mutual of Sheldon's Wild Dingdom, TM.
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0: 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Clouds today, chance rain, high about 70. Complete look at the forecast coming up. Checking your WVLI news this Friday morning, I'm Rob West. Manteno Village Board held a special board meeting last night to take action regarding the mayor's removal of Joseph Kanker as the village attorney on the June 15th meeting and reinstating him. Mayor Annette Lamour, Trustee Peggy Vaughn, and Attorney James Vaselli, who was appointed by Lamour on June 15th, were not present last night. During roll call, Trustee Mike Berry said he thought the meeting was being held illegally and left. Trustees Annette Zimbelman, Joel Geske, Todd Crockett, and C.J. Boudreaux continued with the meeting, which was held without the village clerk since the clerk resigned that position late Tuesday night. In the mayor's absence, the board voted Trustee Geske as mayor pro tem for the meeting. When asked about the legality of the vote and the meeting, Trustee Geske had this to say.
1: She brought forward a agenda that was prepared for by Mr. Vaselli, which is right here. Here is the letterhead. Here is call for special meeting Thursday, June 23rd at 7 p.m., and it's signed by the mayor as requested by the ordinance, right? So we posted it, but what made them unhappy was that we asked for something to be added to the agenda, which a board member has the right to add things to the agenda. So today at 4:30 p.m., Mr. Vaselli, who is giving advice to Mayor Lamour, tried to say that the meeting wasn't legit, even though he and the mayor put this all together.
0: In a written statement, Mayor Lamour alleged the village meeting was illegal due to village code violations and said any business approved would be null and void. In the end, the four trustees on hand voted to reinstate Kanker as village attorney. Other items on last night's agenda were not addressed. That included an update on the village audit and Goshen.
2: NBC News Radio, I'm Lisa Teeler. Rescue efforts continued through the night to search for the survivors of the Venezuelan earthquakes. The South American country was rocked by two of the largest earthquakes in the nation's history on Wednesday, killing at least 235 people and injuring about 4,300. George Solis reports.
3: The massive earthquake sending this building crumbling to the ground. People holding on to each other as a growing cloud of dust fills the street.
2: Venezuelan President Delcy Rodriguez has declared a state of emergency as international rescue teams rush in to help search efforts and to bring humanitarian relief. A UN plan to rescue cargo ships from the Strait of Hormuz is on hold after a vessel was attacked by Iran. The Singapore-flagged container ship was struck Thursday as it was passing through the strait near the coast of Oman. No injuries were reported. Over 11,000 sailors are reportedly stranded in the critical waterway because of the U.S. war with Iran. Lisa Taylor, NBC News Radio.
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5: 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Kia of Bradley wants to see you in a Kia. Well, he spent six seasons with the Indianapolis Colts and he's a Bishop Mack grad, and now he's a Hall of Famer. Kankakee native Taiwan Hagler named to the Illinois Sports Hall of Fame. Their induction ceremonies next month in Springfield. Of course, he has that youth football and cheerleading camp here in town, the Taiwan Hagler Foundation. Congratulations, Ty. That is a look at your local sports.
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0: Mostly cloudy skies today with off and on rain. Could even see a thunderstorm this afternoon. High about 70. Slight chance of rain overnight. Low 60. Mostly sunny skies tomorrow and Sunday. Tomorrow's high 80. Looks like we'll have about 85 for the high on Sunday. 64. Watseka and Wilmington. 63 in Kankakee. That is a check of your WVLI news here on this Friday. Have a good rest of your day and a great weekend. Be safe, everybody. Rob West.
5: Welcome back to the program. It is Mike and Rob here. We have got a look at this day in history coming up. But first, Wing sings AC/DC. 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

0: We've got toilet news coming up in just a moment. It's a new feature, Rob. We could probably get a, I'm guessing we can get a plumber or someone to sponsor, but it's Mike and Rob's Toilet Talk coming up next. Like they had Car Talk. Remember those two guys had Car Talk? Why don't we have Toilet Talk? We just go across the country and look at great toilets and fix them up.
1: We could do that.
0: All right. Song number one. Song number two. Sister, who's your Superman? Song number three. There you go. Kind of an 80s thing. 80s, late 70s. Kind of what we do here. Sister, who's your Superman? I'm telling you, man, it's good stuff.
1: That's that song you were playing. Yeah, that reminds me. Yoko Ono has a new album coming out.
0: Is that right?
1: Yeah, I think middle of July. She's going to drop a new album.
0: You know, all Yoko has to do to win your heart is put out a Christmas album. I've been sending her postcards saying the Yoko Ono Christmas album.
1: I would buy the Yoko Ono Christmas album, no matter how horrible it is.
0: Just to have it in your collection.
1: Because it would be, at some point, because I would be like one of two people that would buy it. I'd buy it, she'd buy it, and that would be it.
0: Maybe her son.
1: Yeah. Well, I doubt it because he's got talent.
0: Toilet Talk up next on WVLI.
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3: Well, we've got the fourth song of the mashup coming up. Hey, John Mellencamp is coming to one of the biggest events in summer concerts, the Dancing Words Tour, the Greatest Hits Tour, Saturday, July 11th at Tinley Park. Go to the WVLI Facebook page, give us a like on the contest post, and you have to tag the buddy that you're going to bring with you. That's pretty cool. So
4: nice.
3: Go there. The deadline is July 5th, so get in there, get on our Facebook page, and tag a bud, and let's see if you can't win. Rob, it is time for... And we just throw out new bits, new bit ideas, and Nigel came up with this. Maybe you guys do a recurrent thing. Toilet talk, and we'll see if it stinks.
4: Okay.
3: See if it sticks. But the thing is, Florida man was arrested after stealing a septic tank with a U-Haul.
4: What?
3: Yeah, authorities in Florida. Well, it's Florida. Okay. Why? You don't even have to say what when it's Florida. Yeah, he's in Florida.
4: What is it?
3: Stole his septic tank.
4: Was it, like... Full?
3: Well,
5: what?
4: Why?
3: Yeah.
4: What? Why?
6: What did you say?
3: Deputies responded to a reported theft at a construction site in the 2100 block of West Highway 40 in Dunellen, Florida. Investigators say surveillance video shows a man attempting to steal a septic tank, and yeah. According to the sheriff's office, the first attempt happened, and the suspect, identified as Alfio Nosifora, arrived at the site in his Toyota Corolla.
4: Oh, well, in a Toyota Corolla.
3: And he couldn't fit it.
4: Huh.
3: And he returned with a U-Haul.
4: So I am going to say, any septic tank that could fit in a Toyota Corolla, you don't want.
3: No.
7: What are you people? On dope?
4: Because you got to have that thing dipped every other day.
3: He successfully loaded the septic tank into his vehicle and took off. They found him, and he now faces several charges, including grand theft, unlawful use of a two-way communication device, and obscuring a license plate. And,
4: okay.
3: Yeah. As Toilet Talk continues here, yes.
4: Getting my head around the guy that stole the septic tank. At least it was on a construction site, so it must have been a new.
3: But listen, I don't know what's on people's minds anymore.
7: What are you people? On dope?
3: Now, what you're about to hear may shock you. This is a camping trip from Shaver Lake. A man attempted to retrieve his sunglasses from a outhouse.
4: Heard about this.
3: Prompting an emergency rescue operation that involved, and I'm guessing this emergency operation, everybody involved regretted it.
4: He
3: spent 15 minutes inside the toilet while responders organ. Hey, how you doing? Not real good. Have you found your glasses? No. Feel around with your foot. We got to get some other people. Take your time. We got to get some other people to help you out of this.
4: So a couple of things. First of all, if you found the glasses, are you really going to wear them again?
3: How many times would I have to wash those? I would have to put those things in alcohol for a year. You go buy new sunglasses.
4: You're not going to. They can't be worth that much.
3: Officials said the man was pulled to safety, decontaminated, and then informed that in the future, just let it go.
4: So, and I've told the story before, when I was a senior in high school, I took a trip to a nuclear power plant that was being built in southern Indiana anyway. On the way home, the guy who took us on the trip had to stop and get gasoline. And so we stopped at this gas station. I had to use the bathroom. I asked the gas station attendant, you know, where's the bathroom? I need to use the bathroom. And he points around behind the building. Okay, so I go around the building. There's this outhouse.
3: Mm-hmm. There's one in Champaign like that.
4: Fairly old outhouse.
3: Oh, okay. Constructed outhouse, not one of these plastic jobs.
4: No. This
3: is a work of an edifice. Mm-hmm. A poop edifice is what we call them, yes.
4: So open the door, and as you open the door and you go to step up into this outhouse, I notice the boards are worn because of the traffic.
3: Yeah,
4: through
3: excessive
4: the years.
3: Use. Yeah.
4: And the boards, because of the age of the outhouse, the boards have shrunk. So you can see through the floor as the sun is glinting off of
3: Bad stuff.
4: Stuff.
3: Yeah,
4: that's
3: stuff.
4: It. And so, you know, I go to, and as I'm using this outhouse, I'm thinking, this is how I die.
3: I drown in a pool of cess.
4: I'm a 200 and some odd pound man. This floor is going to give way.
3: And you're going to be, there's going to be a collapsed outhouse on top of you.
4: Yes.
3: Awful. Hello, WVLI.
6: Hey, now here's a true story. I was at a stock car race. I always had these porta potty.
3: Yeah.
6: Two ladies were talking. One said, "Boy, that purse holder was all wet. The bottom of my purse is soaked." You know what the purse holder was, right?
3: I can't really hear you. What is it?
6: Okay, there were two ladies talking, and one said, "The purse holder."
3: Is this a joke or is this a
4: purse holder?
3: Oh, the purse holder.
6: No, this is for real.
3: Oh, the purse holder, and the bottom of her purse was all wet.
6: Yeah. Yeah, at the bottom of her purse was all wet. She'd put it in the urinal.
3: Oh, wow. No good. Oh, that's another addition. Well, so the van was pulled to safety, decontaminated, and they told him, please do not chase after anything in an outhouse. Now, I have dropped a book in a toilet.
4: Yeah.
3: But that was in a public toilet, and it was not soiled.
4: Yeah.
3: And I picked the book up and held it under a hand dryer. I still have that book. And I haven't seen any strange spores or anything sprout from it. So there you have it.
4: I just...
3: Toilet Talk. We're looking for a sponsor. If you'd like to call the WVLI sales department, they're downstairs. And in the meantime, here's Gordon Lightfoot. Picking.

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1: 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Cloudy skies today with a chance of rain and a high right around 70. Complete look at the forecast coming up. Checking your WVLI news this Friday morning, I'm Rob West. Kankakee City Police asking for your help to find a person allegedly responsible for the fatal Father's Day shooting of 40-year-old Randall D. Young. Jake Lamore has the details.
2: Rob, police have issued a murder warrant for the arrest of 21-year-old Isaiah H. Houston. He stands about 5 feet 11 inches tall and weighs approximately 140 pounds. A picture of Houston can be seen on the City of Kankakee Police Department Facebook page. Houston is considered armed and dangerous. Police ask that you do not approach him if you do see him. If you know anything about Houston's whereabouts, you're encouraged to call City Police or Crime Stoppers at 815-93-CRIME. I'm Jake Lamore.
1: Kankakee native Taiwan Hagler has been named to the Illinois Sports Hall of Fame. Hall of Fame posted on Facebook this week that Hagler was a member of the 2026 induction class. He's a Bishop McNamara graduate, went to the University of Cincinnati, then to the NFL, where he played 6 seasons with the Indianapolis Colts. Hagler played in 2 Super Bowls with the Colts, including Super Bowl 41 in 2007, where the Colts beat the

0: Casey has a rundown of today's events.
1: Today, we have our Bourbonnais Firefighters Fish Fry from 11 a.m. to 8 p.m. in the pavilion. From 12 p.m. to 12 a.m. is Meineke's Beer Garden. 4 p.m. begins bingo. Don't miss Paula Aubrey School of Dance at 4 o'clock and the carnival opening at 5 o'clock. The children's parade begins at 6 p.m. and live entertainment begins at 6:30 p.m.
0: 51st Annual Bourbonnais Friendship Festival runs through Sunday at the festival grounds behind Village Hall.
2: NBC News Radio, I'm Lisa Teeler. Rescue efforts continued through the night to search for the survivors of the Venezuelan earthquakes. The South American country was rocked by two of the largest earthquakes in the nation's history on Wednesday, killing at least 235 people and injuring about 4,300. George Solis reports.
3: The massive earthquake sending this building crumbling to the ground. People holding on to each other as a growing cloud of dust fills the street.
2: Venezuelan President Delcy Rodriguez has declared a state of emergency as international rescue teams rush in to help search efforts and to bring humanitarian relief. A UN plan to rescue cargo ships from the Strait of Hormuz is on hold after a vessel was attacked by Iran. The Singapore-flagged container ship was struck Thursday as it was passing through the strait near the coast of Oman. No injuries were reported. Over 11,000 sailors are reportedly stranded in the critical waterway because of the U.S. war with Iran. Lisa Teeler, NBC News Radio.
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0: In sports, Cubs finished a four-game sweep of the Mets last night, 4-3 in 10 innings in New York. The White Sox were off yesterday. The Cardinals game with the Diamondbacks was postponed because of rain. Sox start a series in Chicago with the Royals tonight. Cubs are at the Brewers. The Cards host the Marlins. Chicago Sky go for two wins in a row as they visit the Portland Fire tonight. There are six games today in the World Cup group play, including France against Norway and Foxborough, Iraq and Senegal in Toronto, Cape Verde plays Saudi Arabia in Houston, Spain meets Uruguay in Guadalajara, Iran takes on Egypt in Seattle, and Belgium faces New Zealand in Vancouver. NASCAR's at Sonoma Raceway Sunday for the Toyota Save Mart 350.
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0: Mostly cloudy skies today, off and on rain, maybe even a thunderstorm, high today about 70. Slight chance of rain overnight tonight, low 60. Mostly sunny skies tomorrow and Sunday. Tomorrow's high about 80, 85 for the high on Sunday. 66, Watseka, 65, Wilmington, 63 in Kankakee. That is a check of your WVLI news here on this Friday. Have a good rest of your day and a great weekend. Be safe, everybody. I'm Rob West.
6: This is something I came across. There are bars across Illinois that just have a certain personality to them, and people love them. And the new best dive bar in Illinois is going on, and there's a bunch of bars across. Oh, look at this. Our buddy Freak in Braidwood, his Top Fuel Saloon. I got to vote for him. That's all. I got to go vote for this cat. Freak. Now, you and I are hard of hearing. He's completely deaf.
0: No.
6: So we only talk through text. We'll be standing next to each other and we'll text each other. But, yeah, the best dive bar. There's something to be said about the American dive bar.
0: Yes.
6: The places are falling apart. Bathrooms aren't the cleanliest.
0: Never know when a fight might break out.
6: Yeah. Lots of Harleys in the

0: you know, and go all night kind of places. But no, I got to vote for the, what is this place called? The Top Fuel Saloon. I stop in there every once in a while just to say hi. So, yeah. Vote for Uncle Frank. He's a good man. Makes me laugh. Last time I saw him, I said hello to him, and he made me help him put his groceries in his car. I'm like, I just wanted to say hi.
1: Well, while you're here.
0: He's one of those guys when he goes grocery shopping, you get stuck behind him, and you're there. You're like, did you see the sign? 15 items? Or what? I got a carton of eggs, bro.
2: I can't hear you.
0: All right, whatever. So we have the fifth and final song in the mashup coming up next. Stay with us.
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0: I gotta get the baked potatoes to do that song because I want to hear little Tommy singing with his soulful voice, with his bass slung down. We got the pictures from the 315 Fest sent to us.
1: Yeah.
0: He looks like a rock star.
1: It's because it's what he is.
0: He is a rock star, little Tommy the rock star, but he's got to learn Sarah's Smile. And I don't care if Kenny wants to play it or not. Kenny's the moody one of the bunch.
1: Oh, Kenny's the moody one.
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1: That's saying something.
0: It is. You got to reach a level of moodiness to rise above the rest of us. It's 92.7 WVLI. We still have yet to get to. I have a great gift I'm looking at for my wife's birthday coming up in August, and I think I found it. And, you know, she likes purses, and so I found one, and maybe you'll beat me to the punch, but we may have to get a GoFundMe page. We'll talk about this coming up, but first I want to give, because, you know, Rob, I like to give.
1: You do give. You give, and you give, and Mike, when you've given all you have to give, what do?
0: Muster up a little bit more to give. Fifth song in the mashup. Rob, what's on the agenda over that madhouse of creativity we call the Noble Store Dairy Queen stores?
1: So you're going to get two medium blizzards from your Noble Store Dairy Queens, and you might use it for the June blizzard of the month. It's drumstick blizzard. Not like the drumstick for playing drums.
0: No, this is, listen, the drumstick was a go-to, a comfort food for years. You have a waffle cone with vanilla ice cream, and then you have a coated, a shell-like chocolate top, and then they put peanuts on top of it. You have a multiple culinary delight.
1: But best part?
0: Yeah, you got the nuts on top. You chew those off first, and then you eat around the edge to get the chocolate. And right when you're going through the vanilla ice cream topping, you get to that crunchy, delicious waffle cone. And you say, boy, that was so delicious. It took me so long to eat this thing, but by golly, I missed that chocolate from earlier. And there's a dollop of chocolate in the bottom of the cone. What genius came up with that? And then they say, why don't we blend this up? Make it a blizzard. Brilliant. Boy, I wish I could have one of those. Ah, what am I going to do?
1: You'd have to get out of your bubble to do that.
0: I'm a scientific study, I swear. But this is the five songs. You'll win two blizzards to your Noble Store Dairy Queens. Here we go. 1, 2, 3, 4, and 5. First caller to correctly identify all five wins. 815-939-3388.

0: All right, you got it. We have the Cars. The great Duran Duran. The awesome Billy Idol. Cheap Trick. And Toto. Who's playing drums on that, Rob? Quiz, pop quiz.
1: Jeff Porcaro.
0: That's right. Doing the Porcaro Shuffle. He was caught. He probably got tough. You know, it probably got tough for him being called into every session to go and lay that shuffle on. He's like, you know, I do other things.
1: Yeah, I'm not just the shuffle guy.
0: I can swing. I can lay four on the floor. What are you talking about with the shuffle already?
1: I have no idea what you're talking about, but I can shuffle.
0: Hi, I'm Jeff Porcaro. I'm giving up the shuffle. I just want to make that announcement. I'd give up the shuffle. I'd be like, I've shuffled enough.
1: But
0: oddly enough, at an early age, he shuffled off the mortal coil.
1: Yeah.
0: I miss Jeff.
1: You give up the shuffle, though, and then they stop calling. You got to make... He made money off of his shuffle.
0: His shuffle was Sweet Caroline. You go see Neil Diamond, he doesn't lay Sweet Caroline, and you're not leaving until he comes back out and sings it.
1: You don't hear Piano Man at a Billy Joel concert, you're
0: like,
1: going to say...
0: What? Could you imagine? The crowd would probably, you Billy Joel had, you would cry. You would cry with no Piano Man.

0: All right, we're looking for the first correct caller, 815-939-3388.
1: Keep it a local with the Hometown Spotlight. I'm Scott Smith, talking with Mayor Jeff Keese of the Village of Bourbonnais. There was a lot of work that led up to a dedication in the fall of 2022 with the Bourbonnais Grove Historical Society to restore the log schoolhouse. What information can you tell us about that?
2: The Village of Bourbonnais helped in the fundraising efforts to rebuild the schoolhouse, and a lot of the kids end up going through there and touring. And one of the things that we're working on is putting together a historical pamphlet or brochure for the kids to be able to take that actually talks about our French heritage, because of course I think everybody knows we have a fleur-de-lis as our symbol for the Village of Bourbonnais. It's because we are a French-Canadian municipality that started here. That's how Bourbonnais was founded.
1: It's the Hometown Spotlight.
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0: It is 92.7 WVLI, Mike Tamano and Rob West. We have Shane on the phone. Good morning, Shane.
7: Good morning, Michael. Robert, how are you?
0: Shane was saying that it was not my wife's place. I was telling him about the other day. My friend has a bar in his basement, where he has guests over, and he said he needed some taxidermy for the wall, so she gave him, like, eight of my taxidermied heads. And Shane said, well, that wasn't right. And I said, but you know what? I had so many taxidermied things on my head, on my wall. I understood.
8: And here's the thing that Shane doesn't understand about your relationship with the snippy frau.
0: Snippy, snippy frau.
8: You're not going to argue with just about anything she does.
0: No. The fact that after 25 years together, she hasn't sat on my chest and stuck gardening shears through my throat in the middle of the night, she can give away whatever I have.
8: She hasn't done a Lorena Bobbitt on you in the middle of the night.
0: I have not. I deserve everything. And, but I did... I did have a record ram that I shot in Texas that made the record books, and she gave that, so I have to go get that back from him. But he lives in Chicago, and I don't find that to go over to someone's house, knock on their door, and say, can I have that head back?
8: It's not exactly on the way to or from something.
0: No. Right? So, Shane, what can we help you with this fine morning?
7: Hey, Roy's going to be out in Rensselaer today, correct?
0: Yeah, Roy's going to be out there from noon until 2 at the Fueling Freedom, and it's a wonderful, wonderful event.
7: Will he be wearing a bikini while he pumps my gas? Is my question.
0: You know, you could probably make that request for right.
8: Great. There's a sight in my mind's eye. You've ruined our weekends.
0: Thank you. Hey, let me ask you this. Whatever happened to the bikini car washes? Remember those?
8: Oh, yeah.
0: Let me tell you what happened to the bikini car washes, and this is why. People were opening them up all across the country. And in a shrewd move of Gene Simmons-ness, Gene Simmons trademarked the words bikini car wash, so all these people had to, that was their selling point, and they had to stop using it or else they had to pay Gene.
7: Oh, my goodness. Yeah, you probably have to listen to that music, too, right?
8: I think there used to be one down on Fifth Avenue, if I'm not mistaken.
0: Is there a bikini car? Boy, that's degrading. So. That's bizarre. But, Shane, I will make sure that Roy has at least a tutu to pump your gas when you get there, okay?
7: Oh, yeah. I appreciate that.
0: Thank you, my friend.
8: A 3-3 or a 5-5, but,
0: hey, you know. Here's something that I have. My wife loves purses, you know?
8: Uh-huh.
0: And a bona fide, authenticated T-Rex leather purse.
8: What?
0: Is going up for auction. They're saying it's going to reach $500,000 yesterday.
7: Whoa.
0: The bidding is still going on. Auctioneer Alexandre Guguelo of Paris offered the first ever handbag made from collagen from lab-grown Tyrannosaurus rex fossils, which were exhumed in the U.S., and this is a T-Rex leather handbag, and he made this. He's a designer, and he's looking for, they're asking for $500,000. And they say it could go up to $600,000 with the bidding.
8: So sell off your record collection, maybe.
0: I could get it from my beloved bride. She would love, but my wife does forget things, and we'd be like, you know, we'd be in Texas or something. My daughter one time, we went to Manhattan. And we, you know, everywhere in Manhattan you walk, because if you get in a cab, you know, they still have cabs there, and you'll tell the guy, hey, could you take me to Madison Square Garden? Now, Madison Square Garden could be around the block, but the first thing that every cab driver in New York will ask you is, what are the directions? Like, first of all, dude, you're a cab driver in New York. You know the directions. This place is just a block grid. But if you don't know, I don't know where it's at, you'll go for an hour and a half ride, even though you have to go four blocks and get the fare cranked up.
8: It's called the scenic route.
0: Yeah, the scenic route, and it's called the unintentional unknown upsell.
8: Yeah, it's called the I need to send my kids to college route.
0: Yeah, so I learned long ago to walk everywhere, and my daughter and I and my wife went to a diner, one of those 50 Styles diner. And my daughter, I gave her spending money for Manhattan, and she left her purse with everything in it on the table. And I called the place, and I said, hey, there was a little pink purse. And she's like, oh, we got it. And I said, all right, thanks. I'll be back. I had to walk like a mile to go get this purse, and everything was intact. That's very sweet.
8: Nice.
0: And New Yorkers are okay, man. They're kind. They're not going to rip off your... They may sell you something on the street that's bogus, but usually your companies are pretty pretty top notch. So that's
7: this auctioneer, this French auctioneer, is he open to taking interesting trades for the T-Rex.
0: Is this up for trades? We're going to ask them. But, yeah, so a T-Rex, I'm going to get that for my wife, and I think it'll be her best birthday ever. Shane, have a great weekend.
7: You too, brother.
0: All right, yeah. Rob's got your news coming up.
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0: 92.7 WVLI, where local news always comes first. 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Cloudy skies today, could see some rain, high about 70. Complete look at the forecast coming up. Checking your WVLI news this Friday morning, I'm Rob West. Gas prices continue to fall. AAA says the average cost for a gallon of regular no-lead gas, $4.19, crossed the land of Lincoln. That's down a nickel in the past week, 73 cents cheaper than it was about a month ago. Average cost for a gallon of gas across the Kankakee area, $4.01, down 9 cents from the week ago prices. AAA says gas in Iroquois County averaging $3.99 a gallon. It's $4.22 in Ford County, $4 even in Grundy County, $4.09 in Will County. Across the state line, AAA says a gallon of gas sets you back $3.31 on average in Newton County, $3.38 on average in Benton County, $3.36 in Jasper County. AAA says Indiana has the lowest gas prices in the country, running $3.27 on average across the Hoosier state. Indiana Governor Mike Braun's dropped that state's gasoline tax through July 7th. Chicago Department of Public Health confirmed an international visitor with measles passed through O'Hare on June 17th. Facebook post from the Chicago Health Department says the visitor may have exposed the public between about 6 o'clock in the morning and 9:30 in the morning in Terminal 5 on that date. Symptoms of the measles can develop 7 to 21 days after exposure. They ask anyone showing symptoms of the disease to contact your local health care provider. Lots to do around Kankakee County this weekend with a look at a few of the events. Here's Angelina Gear, Executive Director of Visit Kankakee County.
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2: NBC News Radio, I'm Lisa Taylor. The death toll is expected to continue to rise as rescuers race against time to reach survivors of Wednesday's devastating earthquakes in Venezuela. George Solis has more.
3: People holding on to each other as a growing cloud of dust fills the street. Others scrambling to get outdoors.
2: The U.S. is rushing search and rescue teams and humanitarian supplies to the country. The California billionaire tax will appear on the state ballot this November. More from Tammy Trujillo.
4: The proposal would levy a 5% tax on the assets of all billionaires living in California. Democratic Governor Newsom claims it will degrade California's tax base because of billionaires leaving the state. Backers of the measure say it will raise $100 billion to compensate for health care cuts caused by a Republican spending bill signed last year by President Trump. On Thursday, the two sides failed to reach a compromise ahead of the deadline, so now the billionaire tax will go before voters in November.
2: Lisa Taylor, NBC News Radio.
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0: In sports, Cubs finished a four-game sweep of the Mets last night, 4-3 in 10 innings in New York. The White Sox were off yesterday. The Cardinals game with the Diamondbacks was postponed because of rain. Sox start a series in Chicago with the Royals tonight. Cubs are at the Brewers. The Cards host the Marlins. Chicago Sky go for two wins in a row as they visit the Portland Fire tonight. There are six games today in the World Cup group play, including France against Norway and Foxborough, Iraq and Senegal in Toronto. Cape Verde plays Saudi Arabia in Houston. Spain meets Uruguay in Guadalajara. Iran takes on Egypt in Seattle. And Belgium faces New Zealand in Vancouver. NASCAR's at Sonoma Raceway Sunday for the Toyota Save Mart 350. Your 92.7 WVLI forecast. Mostly cloudy skies today. Off and on rain, maybe even a thunderstorm this afternoon. High today about 70. Slight chance of rain overnight, low 60. Mostly sunny skies both tomorrow and Sunday. Tomorrow's high 80, 85 on Sunday. 66, Watsika, 64, Wilmington. It is 65 in Kankakee. That is a check of your WVLI news. Have a good rest of your day. Be safe, everybody. I'm Rob West.
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7: Coming up, the birthday club in just a moment, but I want to talk about the workplace of the week, philosophy. 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
1: 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Our winner this week, Chrissy Smith of Bradley. And on this 26th day, we're celebrating Chrissy Smith's birthday. Happy birthday, our big winner. And if today is your birthday, you share it with Mick Jones from The Clash. He is celebrating his birthday today.
2: Well, come on and let me know.
1: He's 71.
2: Should I stay or should I go?
1: Oh, another guy that, handsome devil. And I'm secure enough in my masculinity to say Chris Isaac is a handsome devil. There's no doubt about that. Chris Isaac is 70 today. Whew. We're all getting kind of old, aren't we?
3: Boy, he knew how to comb his hair, didn't he?
1: He had a pomp, sideburns, chiseled chin. The guy was, he still is. He's awesome. He used to have a TV show called The Chris Isaac Show where he just lived in a little neighborhood, and it was a fun show. It was short-lived. But
3: I don't know that a Chris Isaac really has the star power that...
1: He was pretty funny. He had He was very funny, but I think it was too bizarre for people to watch. A young lady that I saw knock it out of the park at the 315 Music Fest a couple years ago. Gretchen Wilson is 53. Happy birthday. A rotten dirtbag of a human being. Michael Vick, professional football player. He was in the NFL for 13 seasons. Of course, he spent a year and a half in federal prison for dog fighting. So, unhappy birthday to you, Michael Vick. You're rotten. Hello, WVLI. Hello, WVLI. All right.
3: Bye.
1: Take that.
3: This is Michael Vick checking in. He wanted to...
1: Actress Aubrey Plaza is 42.
3: Yes.
1: Quirky little booger she is. She's very bizarre.
3: I think it says that on her business card.
1: Gone but not forgotten, Civil War General Abner Doubleday. He's been credited with helping create baseball. And I have yet to drive by the Riverside newborn billboard and see, welcome to the world, 12 pounds, 11 ounces, baby Abner.
3: You know, Abner is a fine name for a little baby boy. I don't know why. Why did we stop using Abner?
1: There's a lot of Abigails. If you have twins, do me a favor. Do this for me, will you? Name your kids Abner and Abigail, and they could both be called Abby for short. Peter Lorre, one of my favorite actors, born in 1904, gone but never forgotten. And Elvis's manager, Colonel Tom Parker, who ripped him off blind. Born on this date in 1909, and still with us, still rocking, Patti Smyth from Scandal, 69. Happy birthday from your buds here at 92.7 WVLI.

0: 92.7 WVLI. You know, with the busy summer we've got, it's a crucial thing to get a good night's rest. And how do you get that? Be objective about that old worn-out mattress. 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First, you take the diagnostic bed test to point out your pressure points that need to be addressed with a Tempur-Pedic, Stearns & Foster, or Sealy Posturepedic mattress. Then it's just a matter of trying them out. Lay down. How does it feel? This one's, you know, do the Goldilocks thing. This one's a little too mushy. This one's a little too stiff. You know what? This is just perfect. Some people like a really firm mattress. Some like a lot of comfort and ease. I like that middle ground, and I got one with a hybrid. I sleep better than ever, and it was all about addressing my pressure points. Rob, how do you address your pressure points?
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1: 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Cloudy skies today, off and on rain, maybe even a thunderstorm. High today, right around 70. Complete look at the forecast coming up. Checking your WVLI news this Friday morning, I'm Rob West. Kankakee City Police asking for your help to find a person allegedly responsible for the fatal Father's Day shooting of 40-year-old Randall D. Young. Jake Lamore has the details.
2: Rob, police have issued a murder warrant for the arrest of 21-year-old Isaiah H. Houston. He stands about 5 feet 11 inches tall and weighs approximately 140 pounds. A picture of Houston can be seen on the City of Kankakee Police Department Facebook page. Houston is considered armed and dangerous. Police ask that you do not approach him if you do see him. If you know anything about Houston's whereabouts, you're encouraged to call City Police or Crime Stoppers at 815-93-CRIME. I'm Jake Lamore.
1: Kankakee native Taiwan Hagler has been named to the Illinois Sports Hall of Fame. Hall of Fame posted on Facebook this week that Hagler was a member of the 2026 induction class. He's a Bishop McNamara graduate, went to the University of Cincinnati, then to the NFL, where he played 6 seasons with the Indianapolis Colts. Hagler played in 2 Super Bowls with the Colts, including Super Bowl 41 in 2007, where the Colts beat the Bears to win the championship. Bourbonnais Friendship Festival in full swing at the Grove behind Village Hall. Village Director of Marketing and Community Engagement Lindy Casey has a rundown of today's events.
3: Today, we have our Bourbonnais Firefighters Fish Fry from 11 a.m. to 8 p.m. in the pavilion. From 12 p.m. to 12 a.m. is Meineke's Beer Garden. 4 p.m. begins bingo. Don't miss Paula Aubrey School of Dance at 4 o'clock and the carnival opening at 5 o'clock. The children's parade begins at 6 p.m. and live entertainment begins at 6:30 p.m.
1: 51st Annual Bourbonnais Friendship Festival runs through Sunday at the festival grounds behind Village Hall.
4: NBC News Radio, I'm Lisa Taylor. The death toll is expected to continue to rise as rescuers race against time to reach survivors of Wednesday's devastating earthquakes in Venezuela. George Solis has more.
5: People holding on to each other as a growing cloud of dust fills the street. Others scrambling to get outdoors.
4: The U.S. is rushing search and rescue teams and humanitarian

0: it will degrade California's tax base because of billionaires leaving the state. Backers of the measure say it will raise $100 billion to compensate for health care cuts caused by a Republican spending bill signed last year by President Trump. On Thursday, the two sides failed to reach a compromise ahead of the deadline, so now the billionaire tax will go before voters in November.
1: Lisa Taylor, NBC News Radio.
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3: In sports, Cubs finished a four-game sweep of the Mets last night, 4-3 in 10 innings in New York. The White Sox were off yesterday. The Cardinals game with the Diamondbacks was postponed because of rain. Sox start a series in Chicago with the Royals tonight. Cubs are at the Brewers. The Cards host the Marlins. Chicago Sky go for two wins in a row as they visit the Portland Fire tonight. There are six games today in the World Cup group play, including France against Norway and Foxborough, Iraq and Senegal in Toronto. Cape Verde plays Saudi Arabia in Houston. Spain meets Uruguay in Guadalajara. Iran takes on Egypt in Seattle, and Belgium faces New Zealand in Vancouver. 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
2: 92.7 WVLI weather for the Kankakee River Valley.
4: Low pressure from the Central Plains moving into our area, so we'll be getting showers and a few afternoon thunderstorms today. Staying fairly cool with that cloud cover, about 70 on the high, and we'll have cloudy skies, might be a little bit windy. Could get a shower this evening. They'll wrap up by about midnight, though. Clouds and about 60 on the low. Upper 70s on Saturday. We get a pretty good-looking day. Sunshine and then a mix of sunshine and clouds on Sunday, mid-80s. I'm meteorologist Steve Hamilton.
5: It is cloudy skies, 65, as we head into the decompression hour to kick off the weekend in Grand Valley fashion. Breathe in. Let it go. Let's light this candle. An hour's worth of music that sets the mood, the vibe, and the groove for a weekend.
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92.7 WVLI. Mike Tamano here. Bill Dyke's going to be out from 10 to noon at the Backyard Butcher's pop-up at Tractor Supply in Kankakee. 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

0: 92.7 WVLI, where local news always comes first. Cloudy sky today, chance of rain, high about 70. Complete look at the forecast coming up. Checking your WVLI news this Friday morning, I'm Rob West. Manteno Village Board held a special board meeting last night to take action regarding the mayor's removal of Joseph Kanker as the village attorney on the June 15th meeting and reinstating him. Mayor Annette L'Amour, Trustee Peggy Vaughn, and Attorney James Vaselli, who was appointed by L'Amour on June 15th, were not present last night. During roll call, Trustee Mike Berry said he thought the meeting was being held illegally and left. Trustees Annette Zimbelman, Joel Geske, Todd Crockett, and C.J. Boudreau continued with the meeting, which was held without the village clerk since the clerk resigned that position late Tuesday night. In the mayor's absence, the board voted Trustee Geske as mayor pro tem for the meeting. When asked about the legality of the vote and the meeting, Trustee Geske had this to say.
1: She brought forward a agenda that was prepared for by Mr. Vaselli, which is right here. Here is the letterhead. Here is call for special meeting Thursday, June 23rd at 7 p.m., and it's signed by the mayor as requested by the ordinance, right? So we posted it, but what made them unhappy was that we asked for something to be added to the agenda, which a board member has the right to add things to the agenda. So today at 4:30 p.m., Mr. Vaselli, who is giving advice to Mayor L'Amour, tried to say that the meeting wasn't legit, even though he and the mayor put this all together.
0: In a written statement, Mayor L'Amour alleged the village meeting was illegal due to village code violations and said any business approved would be null and void. In the end, the four trustees on hand voted to reinstate Kanker as village attorney. Other items on last night's agenda were not addressed. That included an update on the village audit and Goshen.
2: NBC News Radio, I'm Lisa Taylor. The death toll is expected to rise in Venezuela in the aftermath of two major earthquakes. International rescue teams are rushing to the South American nation where two powerful quakes killed hundreds of people and destroyed buildings in the city of Caracas and near the coast. Anna Vanessa was at the site of one of the quakes, reporting Thursday.
3: Firefighters are trying to look and hear anyone that might be alive under the concrete, and people are just desperate for information.
2: Thousands have been injured and hundreds are believed to be trapped under the rubble. Former Trump National Security Advisor John Bolton is due in federal court today. He's expected to plead guilty to mishandling classified documents. It's part of a plea deal that will also see Bolton pay more than a $2 million fine. UN efforts to evacuate stranded ships from the Strait of Hormuz are on hold after a vessel was struck by the Iranian military. The Singapore-flagged container ship was struck near the coast of Oman Thursday. No injuries were reported. Lisa Taylor, NBC News Radio.
0: In sports, Cubs finished a four-game sweep of the Mets last night, 4-3 in 10 innings in New York. The White Sox were off yesterday. The Cardinals game with the Diamondbacks was postponed because of rain. Sox start a series in Chicago with the Royals tonight. Cubs are at the Brewers. The Cards host the Marlins. Chicago Sky go for two wins in a row as they visit the Portland Fire tonight. There are six games today in the World Cup group play, including France against Norway and Foxborough, Iraq and Senegal in Toronto. Cape Verde plays Saudi Arabia in Houston. Spain meets Uruguay in Guadalajara. Iran takes on Egypt in Seattle. And Belgium faces New Zealand in Vancouver. NASCAR's at Sonoma Raceway Sunday for the Toyota Save Mart 350. That is a look at news and sports here on this Friday. Have a good rest of your day and a great weekend. Be safe, everybody. I'm Rob West.
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5: Low pressure from the Central Plains moving into our area, so we'll be getting showers and a few afternoon thunderstorms today, staying fairly cool with that cloud cover, about 70 on the high, and we'll have cloudy skies, might be a little bit windy. Could get a shower this evening. They'll wrap up by about midnight, though. Clouds and about 60 on the low. Upper 70s on Saturday. We get a pretty good-looking day. Sunshine and then a mix of sunshine and clouds on Sunday, mid-80s. I'm meteorologist Steve Hamilton.
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0: 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Mike Tamano here setting the table for Denny. He's up after the top of the hour news. And check that forecast for you. Also get into something from Tom Petty next.
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0: 92.7 WVLI weather for the Kankakee River Valley.
14: Low pressure from the Central Plains moving into our area, so we'll be getting showers and a few afternoon thunderstorms today. Staying fairly cool with that cloud cover. About 70 on the high, and we'll have cloudy skies. Might be a little bit windy. Could get a shower this evening. They'll wrap up by about midnight, though. Clouds and about 60 on the low. Upper 70s on Saturday. We get a pretty good-looking day. Sunshine and then a mix of sunshine and clouds on Sunday, mid-80s. I'm meteorologist Steve Hamilton.
0: 65 and cloudy in the Kankakee River Valley. Denny's up next. Rob and I will return Monday morning. You go out there and have your best weekend ever. I'm Mike Tamano. Thanks for listening. Peace and love.
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0: was at the site of one of the quakes, reporting Thursday.
1: Firefighters are trying to look and hear anyone that might be alive under the concrete, and people are just desperate for information.
0: Thousands have been injured and hundreds are believed to be trapped under the rubble. Former Trump National Security Advisor John Bolton is due in federal court today. He's expected to plead guilty to mishandling classified documents. It's part of a plea deal that will also see Bolton pay more than a $2 million fine. UN efforts to evacuate stranded ships from the Strait of Hormuz are on hold after a vessel was struck by the Iranian military. The Singapore-flagged container ship was struck near the coast of Oman Thursday. No injuries were reported. Lisa Taylor, NBC News Radio.
2: In sports, Cubs finished a four-game sweep of the Mets last night, 4-3 in 10 innings in New York. The White Sox were off yesterday. The Cardinals game with the Diamondbacks was postponed because of rain. Sox start a series in Chicago with the Royals tonight. Cubs are at the Brewers. The Cards host the Marlins. Chicago Sky go for two wins in a row as they visit the Portland Fire tonight. There are six games today in the World Cup group play, including France against Norway and Foxborough, Iraq and Senegal and Toronto. Cape Verde plays Saudi Arabia in Houston. Spain meets Uruguay in Guadalajara, Iran takes on Egypt in Seattle, and Belgium faces New Zealand in Vancouver. NASCAR's at Sonoma Raceway Sunday for the Toyota Save Mart 350. That is a look at news and sports here on this Friday. Have a good rest of your day and a great weekend. Be safe, everybody. I'm Rob West.
3: Low pressure from the Central Plains moving into our area, so we'll be getting showers and a few afternoon thunderstorms today, staying fairly cool with that cloud cover, about 70 on the high, and we'll have cloudy skies, might be a little bit windy. Could get a shower this evening. They'll wrap up by about midnight, though. Clouds and about 60 on the low. Upper 70s on Saturday. We get a pretty good-looking day, sunshine, and then a mix of sunshine and clouds on Sunday, mid-80s. I'm meteorologist Steve Hamilton.
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Today is the day for Fueling for Freedom. Fueling Freedom in Rensselaer, Indiana at the Country Mark Station, going on from noon to 5. For every gallon of fuel they sell, they're going to give 50 cents to veteran organizations or military families and our troops. And Roy Gregory going to be there for a remote. Details on the way. It's the summer of 69 with Brian Adams.

0: It's our Hometown Spotlight Series. I'm Scott Smith, and this week we're talking about Bourbon A with Mayor Jeff Keast. Hello.
1: How are you?
0: Doing well. Let's provide an overview of Bourbon A to start.
1: We have just over 18,000 residents. We've always been what I would call a bed and breakfast community. Lots of residences, not a lot of businesses that are, you know, from that standpoint. And some of those things are changing. I mean, we've got a new interchange at it's not that new anymore, but a new interchange at the Bourbon A Parkway. For me, I think growth in the village is so important, and providing the amenities to our residents, which the Grove is a culmination of all of those amenities. I mean, it's just great for families. So
0: let's learn more about the Grove and other things happening in Bourbon A this week with our Hometown Spotlight.
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12: Low pressure from the Central Plains moving into our area, so we'll be getting showers and a few afternoon thunderstorms today, staying fairly cool with that cloud cover, about 70 on the high, and we'll have cloudy skies, might be a little bit windy. Could get a shower this evening. They'll wrap up by about midnight, though. Clouds and about 60 on the low. Upper 70s on Saturday. We get a pretty good-looking day, sunshine, and then a mix of sunshine and clouds on Sunday, mid-80s. I'm meteorologist Steve Hamilton.
2: Right now, mostly cloudy and 66 in the Kankakee River Valley.
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92.7 WVLI, the greatest hits of all time. We got word of a lost cat in the area just yesterday. A cat that went missing on Monday around 8th Avenue and Stone, around 8th Avenue and Stone Street in Kankakee on Monday. It's a white and black cat named Blizzard, a female cat. When Blizzard went missing wearing a collar, a red collar with a bow on it. No tags on the collar, though. And if you think you know where this cat's whereabouts are, we're asking you to call our front desk at 815-933-9287. We'll get you in touch with the owner and see if we can get Blizzard back home. It's the Edge of 17 from 19. It's Stevie Nicks.

0: 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Mike Tamano in the morning with Rob West.
1: It's a pleasure to entertain you. 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
1: 92.7 WVLI weather for the Kankakee River Valley.
12: Low pressure from the Central Plains moving into our area, so we'll be getting showers and a few afternoon thunderstorms today. Staying fairly cool with that cloud cover, about 70 on the high, and we'll have cloudy skies, might be a little bit windy. Could get a shower this evening. They'll wrap up by about midnight, though. Clouds and about 60 on the low. Upper 70s on Saturday. We get a pretty good-looking day. Sunshine and then a mix of sunshine and clouds on Sunday, mid-80s. I'm meteorologist Steve Hamilton.
13: Right now, cloudy and 66 here in the Kankakee River Valley.
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1: 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Cloudy skies today, chance of rain, high about 70. Complete look at the forecast coming up. Checking your WVLI news this Friday morning, I'm Rob West. Gas prices continue to fall. AAA says the average cost for a gallon of regular no-lead gas, $4.19 across the land of Lincoln. That's down a nickel in the past week, 73 cents cheaper than it was about a month ago. Average cost for a gallon of gas across the Kankakee area, $4.01, down 9 cents from the week ago prices. AAA says gas in Iroquois County averaging $3.99 a gallon. It's $4.22 in Ford County, $4 even in Grundy County, $4.09 in Will County. Across the state line, AAA says a gallon of gas sets you back $3.31 on average in Newton County, $3.38 on average in Benton County, $3.36 in Jasper County. AAA says Indiana has the lowest gas prices in the country, running $3.27 on average across the Hoosier state. Indiana Governor Mike Braun's dropped that state's gasoline tax through July 7th. Chicago Department of Public Health confirmed an international visitor with measles passed through O'Hare on June 17th. Facebook post from the Chicago Health Department says the visitor may have exposed the public between about 6 o'clock in the morning and 9:30 in the morning in Terminal 5 on that date. Symptoms of the measles can develop 7 to 21 days after exposure. They ask anyone showing symptoms of the disease to contact your local health care provider. Lots to do around Kankakee County this weekend with a look at a few of the events. Here's Angelina Gear, Executive Director of Visit Kankakee County.
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3: NBC News Radio, I'm Lisa Taylor. Former Trump National Security Advisor John Bolton has pleaded guilty to retaining national security information. It's part of a plea deal that will also see Bolton pay more than a $2 million fine. An illegal retention of sensitive national security documents conviction can carry a sentence of up to 60 months in prison. He's set to be sentenced in October. Efforts by the UN to evacuate stranded ships from the Strait of Hormuz are on hold after a cargo ship was struck by the Iranian military. The Singapore flag container ship was struck near the coast of Oman on Thursday. The incident comes during a tenuous time in the new U.S.-Iran peace deal. Rescuers are racing against the clock to find survivors of Wednesday's devastating earthquakes in Venezuela. At least 235 people were killed and thousands more injured when the back-to-back magnitude 7.2 and 7.5 quakes hit. The U.S. is rushing search and rescue teams and humanitarian supplies to the country. Lisa Taylor, NBC News Radio.
1: In sports, Cubs finished a four-game sweep of the Mets last night, 4-3 in 10 innings in New York. The White Sox were off yesterday. The Cardinals game with the Diamondbacks was postponed because of rain. Sox start a series in Chicago with the Royals tonight. Cubs are at the Brewers. The Cards host the Marlins. Chicago Sky go for two wins in a row as they visit the Portland Fire tonight. There are six games today in the World Cup group play, including France against Norway and Foxborough, Iraq and Senegal in Toronto. Cape Verde plays Saudi Arabia in Houston. Spain meets Uruguay in Guadalajara. Iran takes on Egypt in Seattle. And Belgium faces New Zealand in Vancouver. NASCAR's at Sonoma Raceway Sunday for the Toyota Save Mart 350. That is a look at news and sports here on this Friday. Have a good rest of your day and a great weekend. Be safe, everybody. I'm Rob West.
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5: Low pressure from the Central Plains moving into our area, so we'll be getting showers and a few afternoon thunderstorms today. Staying fairly cool with that cloud cover, about 70 on the high, and we'll have cloudy skies, might be a little bit windy. Could get a shower this evening. They'll wrap up by about midnight, though. Clouds and about 60 on the low. Upper 70s on Saturday. We get a pretty good looking

92.7 WVLI with Denny Case. We've got a look at birthdays on the way. Again, today is the big day in Rensselaer, Indiana, at the Country Mark Station. From noon to 5, Keystone Cooperative Fueling Freedom. 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That's today in Rensselaer, Indiana. Michael Jackson, the King of Pop, just beat it on WVLI 92.7.

0: All right, here we go. 92.7 WVLI with Denny Case. Congratulations going out to our birthday club winner this week, Chrissy Smith of Bradley. 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Birthdays in the club today include our birthday club winner, Chrissy Smith of Bradley. Also, Darlene Boykin from Grant Park. Happy birthday. And Ray Fairfield Jr. of Bourbonnais. He's a really good bowler, too. He's got a lot of rings that he's won from doing that. Celebrity birthdays today. There's Aubrey Plaza and Nick Offerman, both from Parks and Recreation. Singer and actress Ariana Grande. Galinda, the good witch, yeah. Gretchen Wilson, the redneck woman, yeah, she's 53 today. Sean Hayes from Will and Grace. Chris O'Donnell, he played Robin in a couple of Batman movies. Patty Smythe from Scandal. Singer Chris Isaac, yeah, Wicked Game, great song. Also, Mick Jones of The Clash. Happy birthday to all I listed, and you, if it's yours, it's 92.7 WVLI.
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11: Our weekend looks pretty good. We have low pressure in the meantime that's moving in from the Central Plains, bringing us some showers and thunderstorms for the rest of today. We'll stay cloudy and right around 70. Down to 60 for the overnight hours and some clouds hanging around and a shower or two possible until about midnight. A little breezy on Saturday, but not bad. We'll have plenty of sunshine with high pressure moving back in, upper 70s. Warming to the mid-80s and partly sunny on Sunday. I'm meteorologist Steve Hamilton.
12: Right now, partly cloudy, 67 in the Kankakee River Valley.
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92.7 WVLI, the greatest hits of all time with Denny Case. Speaking of greatest hits, now John Mellencamp, he's coming to Tinley Park to Credit Union One Amphitheater on Saturday, July 11th with his Dancing Words Tour, the greatest hits tour. You're going to hear all the big hits from John Mellencamp. You want to go on us? Well, we've got a contest for you on our WVLI Facebook page. Head over there and find the post. Tag a friend that you would like to bring to the show. The deadline is July 5th. We're going to announce the winner on the 6th of July. Again, that's on our Facebook page. You can head over there now. Thin Lizzy and the boys are back in town here on 92.7 WVLI.

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Right now, Tom Petty, Free Fallin' in the Valley.

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11: Our weekend looks pretty good. We have low pressure in the meantime that's moving in from the Central Plains, bringing us some showers and thunderstorms for the rest of today. We'll stay cloudy and right around 70, down to 60 for the overnight hours, and some clouds hanging around and a shower or two possible until about midnight. A little breezy on Saturday, but not bad. We'll have plenty of sunshine with high pressure moving back in, upper 70s, warming to the mid-80s and partly sunny on Sunday. I'm meteorologist Steve Hamilton.
12: Right now, cloudy skies, a few light showers in our listening area. 69 degrees in the Kankakee River Valley with news on the way.
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2: Our weekend looks pretty good. We have low pressure in the meantime that's moving in from the Central Plains, bringing us some showers and thunderstorms for the rest of today. We'll stay cloudy and right around 70, down to 60 for the overnight hours, and some clouds hanging around and a shower or two possible until about midnight. A little breezy on Saturday, but not bad. We'll have plenty of sunshine with high pressure moving back in, upper 70s, warming to the mid-80s and partly sunny on Sunday. I'm meteorologist Steve Hamilton.
3: Right now, 69 degrees with some light rain showers and cloudy skies.
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3: Here in the All-70s Lunch with me, Denny Case, you've got two chances today to win from Jersey Mike's Subs on Route 50 in the Brantley-Bourbonnais area. They've got cold subs, hot subs, wraps and bowls, kids' meals, combo options. 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If you haven't won anything from us in the last 30 days, try to be caller 7 when you hear one of our solid gold spins. Those are going to be go all the way from the Raspberries and Life is a Rock from Reunion. When you hear one of those tunes, be caller 7 at 815-939-3388. Let's dive into the 70s with the Grand Funk Railroad. It's Bad Time in the Valley.

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The all 70s lunch, the greatest 70s hits of all time this hour. 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Our number 815-939-3388. We've got Roy Gregory out in Rensselaer, Indiana at the Country Mark Station, the Fueling Freedom event. We'll hear from him in just a little bit. He's there until 2 o'clock. One from the Spinners now. And I'll be around, keeping the 70s rolling here on 92.7 WVLI.

0: 92.7 WVLI, the greatest hits of all time with Denny Case here in the All 70s Lunch. Brought to you today by Jersey Mike's Subs, where they've got party subs and box lunches for meetings and tailgates and family gatherings. Jersey Mike's, be a sub above. Now, you're listening for Go All the Way from the Raspberries and Life is a Rock from Reunion. Those are the two solid gold spins this hour. When you hear one of those tunes, be caller 7-815-939-3388 to win a $15 gift card from Jersey Mike's on Route 50 in the Bradley Bourbonnais area. I'm Denny Case. We've got, Roy Gregory in Rensselaer, Indiana. Go to that Country Mark station. He might even pump your gas for you. We'll hear from him here coming up on 92.7, the All 70s Lunch.
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3: Rensselaer is the place to be today. 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It is the Fueling for Freedom event with Keystone Cooperative and our friends here at Country Mark. We're at 1466 North McKinley Avenue in Rensselaer. I'm here with Erica. 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
16: 92.7 WVLI weather for the Kankakee River Valley.
17: Cloudy and a high around 70 today with showers and possible thunderstorms. Down to 60 for the overnight hours. A shower or two likely before midnight. A little breezy tomorrow, but lots of sunshine. Upper 70s and mid 80s with partly sunny skies on Sunday. Right now, it's partly cloudy. Few showers in the area, 69 degrees here in the Kankakee River Valley. 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

92.7 WVLI, the greatest hits of all time in the all 70s lunch. And congratulations going out to our seventh caller, our big winner this time. And that's pretty cool because she's obsessed with that song. And she just happened to win on that song. Miss Darla Sue Green from Kankakee. Congratulations, Darla Sue. One from Jersey Mike's Subs, a $15 gift card. Jersey Mike's on Route 50 in the Bradley-Berbernay area. 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It's a community favorite where every sub's made what they call Mike's Way. And that's with onions and lettuce, tomato, oil, and vinegar and spices. 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Next chance to win comes when you hear Life is a Rock from Reunion. It's a really fast song. You know, when you hear that one, try to be caller 7 at 815-939-3388. In the meantime, it's Squeeze Box from The Who on 92.7 WVLI here in the All 70s Lunch.

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92.7 WVLI, the greatest hits of all time with Denny Case. That's some fast talking right there, let me tell you. Hey, congratulations going out to our seventh caller because that was our second solid gold spin. Dale Moore from Bradley. Dale was our winner there, our seventh caller. Just one from Jersey Mike Subs on Route 50 in Bradley Bourbonnais, a $15 gift card. Before I continue with the music, just a quick little mention, something that they've got going on today, right now until 5 o'clock at the Gift of God Street Church and Shelter. That's at 660 North 5th Avenue. There's a giveaway. They've got new shoes inbox for men and women and children, limited to 2 per person. They've got free clothes for men and women and children, some food items. This is today and tomorrow, or as long as the supplies last. Again, this is at the Gift of God Street Church and Shelter in Kankakee on 5th Avenue, North 5th Avenue. If you need that stuff, they'll help you out. Continuing on with the 70s, it's the Hollies and the Air That I Breathe here on 92.7 WVLI.

0: In the 70s, you probably heard this song for the first time on a vinyl record. 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

0: 92.7 WVLI, the greatest hits of all time with Denny Case and the All 70s Lunch, man. The anything goes decade, that's what we call it around here. Great music. Now, congratulations once again to both of our winners today. Darla Sue Green of Kankakee and Dale Moore of Bradley. They each won from Jersey Mike's Subs a $15 gift card. That's for our local Bradley Bourbon A Jersey Mike's. Now, on Monday between noon and 1, you'll have a couple chances to win from Tucci's Italian. So join me for another edition of the All 70s Lunch here in the Valley. 92.7 WVLI.
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3: 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The event till 5. We are here till 2.
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0: Cloudy, a high around 70 today with showers and possible thunderstorms, down to 60 for the overnight hours, a shower or two likely before midnight. A little breezy tomorrow, but lots of sunshine in the forecast with upper 70s, and then mid-80s and partly sunny skies expected on Sunday. Right now, partly cloudy, some light rain showers in our listening area. It's 70 degrees here in the Kankakee River Valley, the all-70s lunch.
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2: On the sports schedule, the Sox start a series in Chicago with the Royals tonight, while the Cubs are at the Brewers and the Cards host the Marlins. The Chicago Sky go for two wins in a row when they visit the Portland Fire tonight. There are six games today in World Cup group play, including France against Norway and Foxborough, Iraq and Senegal and Toronto. Cape Verde battles Saudi Arabia in Houston. Spain meets Uruguay in Guadalajara. Iran takes on Egypt in Seattle. Belgium faces New Zealand in Vancouver. And NASCAR is at the Sonoma Raceway Sunday for the Toyota Save Mart 350. That's a check of your news on this Friday afternoon. Have a great weekend, and thanks for listening. I'm Jake Lamore.
3: 92.7 WVLI weather for the Kankakee River Valley.
4: Cloudy, a high around 70 today with showers and possible thunderstorms. Going to be down to 60 for the overnight hours. A shower or two likely before midnight. A little breezy tomorrow, but lots of sunshine in the forecast with upper 70s, mid 80s, and partly sunny on Sunday. Right now, it's a little cloudy, 69 degrees here in the Kankakee River Valley. I'm Denny Case, and this hour of the greatest hits of all times brought to you by our friends at Belson Steel Center Scrap, the area's leader in recycling. On Route 50 in Bourbonnais, Belson is the way.
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92.7 WVLI, the greatest hits of all time with Denny Case. And if you love the music of Foreigner, tonight there's a Foreigner tribute band going to be taking the stage at 9:30 at the Bourbonnais Friendship Festival. It's called Cold as Ice, and I'm going to be talking with their drummer here in about an hour, right around 2:18. So join me for that. It's going to be their very first show in front of a live audience. You don't want to miss it. Here's the real Foreigner, though. I want to know what love is in the valley.

0: 92.7 WVLI with Denny Case, and I can tell you what love is. God is love. Jesus is love. And showing love is helping your fellow man or woman in any way that you can. And that's exactly what the Gift of God Street Church and Shelter are doing today and tomorrow. We got the word that from noon until 5 p.m. today and tomorrow at 660 North 5th Avenue in Kankakee, they've got a giveaway going on. They've got some new shoes in box, still in the box for men, women, and children. They've got a limit of that, two per person. They've also got some free clothes for men, women, and children, some food items also. Now, it's today and tomorrow from noon to 5 both days, or as long as the supplies last. If they run out, everybody comes and grabs it all up. They might not be able to do it tomorrow, but they're sure planning on it. Okay, noon to 5, that's at the Gift of God Street Church and Shelter, 660 North 5th Avenue in Kankakee. It's going on right now. And if you have any questions, you can always call up my friend, Pastor James K. Smith, at 763-300-3149. He'd be happy to answer any questions you got. We got Roy Gregory out in Rensselaer. Let's hear from him on 92.7 WVLI.
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2: 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We've got four packs of tickets also to Indiana Beach and Deep River Water Park. Lots of fun here. Rensselaer, the place to be. I'm still amazed at that number I keep looking at on the board with 308 per gallon for unleaded gasoline. That's not even close to what I paid the other day. So we have our radio station van, which we're going to fill up, but I wish I had my vehicle out here. 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
14: Cloudy, a high around 70 today with showers and possible thunderstorms. Going to be down to 60 for the overnight hours. A shower or two likely before midnight. A little breezy tomorrow, but lots of sunshine. Upper 70s, mid 80s, and partly sunny on Sunday. Right now, cloudy skies and 69 degrees here in the Kankakee River Valley. 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Belson is the way.
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92.7 WVLI with the Queen of Soul. It's Aretha Franklin. The greatest hits of all time here in the Valley.

0: 92.7 WBLI, the greatest hits of all time, with John Mellencamp coming to Tinley Park on Saturday, July 11th, the Credit Union One Amphitheater. He's bringing his Dancing Words tour, greatest hits tour there. And we've got a chance for you to win some tickets to the show on our Facebook page. Scroll a little bit till you find the John Mellencamp post. And on that post, like the contest post and then tag a friend that you would kind of like to bring to that show. You've got until July 5th at noon to do that. And we're going to announce our winner on July 6th, all right? It's right there on our Facebook. You just got to scroll a little bit. Buffalo Springfield, For What It's Worth, here on 92.7 WVLI.
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1: Cher's son, Elijah Allman, is facing charges after allegedly acting belligerently at a private school in New Hampshire.
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1: Now, I would like to be his defense attorney. Your Honor, you have to take into consideration that my client, Elijah Allman's parents, were Greg Allman and Cher. And, you know, his mother, Cher, she was a gypsy, a tramp, and a thief. And then the judge would say, what about his father? He's no angel either.
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14: Cloudy, very cloudy. A high around 70 today with showers and possible thunderstorms. Going to be down to 60 for the overnight hours. We'll have a shower or two likely before midnight. A little breezy tomorrow, but they say plenty of sunshine with upper 70s. And then mid-80s and partly sunny skies on Sunday. Right now, some rain showers in the listening area. Cloudy skies, 69 degrees in the Kankakee River Valley. I'm Denny Case.
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1: 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Mostly cloudy skies with off and on rain this afternoon, maybe even a thunderstorm, a high around 70. A complete look at the forecast is coming up. Checking your WVLI news on this Friday afternoon, I'm Jake Lamore. The Manteno Village Board held a special board meeting last night to take action regarding the mayor's removal of Joseph Kankar as village attorney on June 15th and reinstating him. Mayor Annette Lamour, Trustee Peggy Vaughn, and Attorney James Vaselli, who was appointed by Lamour at the June 15th meeting, were not present last night. During roll call, Trustee Mike Berry said he thought the meeting was being held illegally, then left. Trustees Annette Zimbelman, Joel Geske, Todd Crockett, and C.J. Boudreaux continued with the meeting, which was held without the village clerk, since the clerk resigned that position late Tuesday night. In the mayor's absence, the board voted Trustee Geske pro tem mayor for the meeting. When asked about the legality of the vote and meeting, Trustee Geske had this to say.
2: She brought forward a agenda that was prepared for by Mr. Vaselli, which is right here. Here is the letterhead. Here is call for special meeting Thursday, June 23rd at 7 p.m. And it's signed by the mayor as requested by the ordinance, right? So we posted it, but what made them unhappy was that we asked for something to be added to the agenda, which a board member has the right to add things to the agenda. So today at 4:30 p.m., Mr. Vaselli, who is giving advice to Mayor Lamour, tried to say that the meeting wasn't legit, even though he and the mayor put this all together. So if it's legit or not, we're under the impression it is all legit because it seems to follow all the rules.
1: In a written statement, Mayor Lamour alleged the meeting illegal due to the village code violations and said any business approved would be null and void. In the end, the four trustees on hand voted to reinstate Kankar as village attorney. Other items on last night's agenda were not addressed, which included an update on the village audit and Goshen.
3: 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I'm Chris Caraccio.
4: The death toll is nearly 600 after Wednesday's devastating earthquakes in Venezuela. Rescue workers and civilians are racing against time to reach possible survivors buried beneath rubble. Officials say thousands were also injured when the back-to-back magnitude 7.2 and 7.5 quakes hit. A mistrial has been declared in the case of the man accused of starting the fire that would become the Palisades Fire in California. First Assistant U.S. Attorney Bill Aseli immediately declared on social media that the case would be retried, saying the evidence against Jonathan Richterneck is strong. 10 jurors were set on a not guilty verdict. 2 were set on guilty. A prosecutor in the case involving Charlie Kirk's suspected killer would be held in contempt of court. It stems from interviews Deputy Utah County Attorney Christopher Ballard gave to several media outlets. Judge Tony Graff said the public statements possessed a substantial likelihood of materially prejudicing the proceedings. I'm Chris Caraggio, NBC News Radio.
1: On the sports schedule, the Sox start a series in Chicago with the Royals tonight, while the Cubs are at the Brewers and the Cards host the Marlins. The Chicago Sky go for 2 wins in a row when they visit the Portland Fire tonight. There are 6 games today in World Cup group play, including France against Norway and Foxborough, Iraq and Senegal and Toronto. Cape Verde battles Saudi Arabia in Houston. Spain meets Uruguay in Guadalajara. Iran takes on Egypt in Seattle. Belgium faces New Zealand in Vancouver. And NASCAR is at the Sonoma Raceway Sunday for the Toyota SaveMart 350. That's a check of your news on this Friday afternoon. Have a great weekend, and thanks for listening. I'm Jake Lamour.
0: 92.7 WVLI weather for the Kankakee River Valley.
5: Cloudy, high around 70 today with showers and possible thunderstorms. It's going to be down to 60 for the overnight hours. A shower or two pretty likely before midnight. A little breezy tomorrow, but quite a bit of sunshine in the forecast with upper 70s and mid 80s and partly sunny skies on Sunday. Right now, some rain showers in the area, cloudy skies. It's 69 degrees in the Kankakee River Valley. With you for another hour today, I'm Denny Case.
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92.7 WVLI, the greatest hits of all time. John Mellencamp coming to Tinley Park to the Credit Union One Amphitheater on Saturday, July 11th. His Dancing Words Tour, the greatest hits tour. We got a chance for you to win tickets on our WVLI Facebook page. Find the John Mellencamp post, like the post, and then tag a friend that you'd like to bring to the show with you. We're going to announce the winner on July 6th. You have until noon on July 5th to do this. In the meantime, make it hurt so good in the valley.

0: 92.7 WVLI, Denny Case, together with Matt Harif, the drummer for a band that's going to be playing the Bourbonnais Friendship Festival tonight. It's a Foreigner tribute band called Cold as Ice. Matt, what made you decide to create a tribute to Foreigner?
1: Well, when we put our heads together, we thought, what band has more hits? A rock band. And Foreigner ended up winning that debate. 16 hits in the top 30.
0: So the Bourbonnais Friendship Festival this year is full of tribute bands, tribute artists, and this fits in perfectly. There's something very special about this performance, though. This is your debut show, am I right?
1: Correct. We're very excited to be out here tonight.
0: So how long ago did you form Cold as Ice, and how long have you been rehearsing for this moment?
1: We pulled the band together last August, so we've been working on the show for, 10 months.
0: Now, individually, you're all part of other bands that have played in the area.
1: Yeah, so there's some guys from Forecast, some guys from Anthem, and other guys that are in neither band. So we have all been seasoned musicians playing around Chicago for 30 years.
0: Do you have a favorite Foreigner song? And if so, why?
1: Yeah, well, the name of the band is Cold as Ice, and that is my favorite song. You know, it is the best combination of killer vocals, great drum parts, good guitar solo. It's everything you want out of a rock song.
0: Makes sense. So when are you performing tonight?
1: We're going to be on the main stage at 9:30. And we're playing 9:30 to midnight.
0: It's going to be a great time. Bourbonnais Friendship Festival tonight, Cold as Ice, 9:30. Be there. Matt, thanks for showing up.
1: Thanks for having me.
0: I'm Denny Case for 92.7 WVLI.
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5: Cloudy, a high around 70 today with showers and possible thunderstorms. Going to be down to about 60 for the overnight hours. A shower or two still likely before midnight. A little breezy tomorrow, but they say plenty of sunshine with upper 70s and then mid-80s and partly sunny on Sunday. Right now, it's cloudy and 69 in the Kankakee River Valley. Congratulations to our workplace of the week, Philosophy on Almar Parkway in Bourbonnais. They won some McDonald's coupons from the JJC and Lindman Family McDonald's. And you can nominate your workplace on our website under the contest tab.
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92.7 WVLI. 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

92.7 WVLI, the greatest hits of all time with Denny Case. They've got a sunset stroll going on in by the Kankakee Public Library tonight with live music and adult beverages and a car show. Right now it's Journey.

0: 92.7 WVLI, the greatest hits of all time. Another reminder, the Gift of God Street Church and Shelter at 660 North 5th Avenue in Kankakee today and tomorrow up until 5 o'clock, noon to 5 both days. They've got free giveaway. They've got new shoes in the box still for men, women, and children. That's a limit of two per person. They've got free clothes. They've got some food items today and tomorrow, or as long as the supplies last. Again, that's at the Gift of God Street Church and Shelter in Kankakee, going on right now.
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11: Cloudy, a high around 70 today with showers and possible thunderstorms. Going to be down to 60 for the overnight hours. A shower or two likely before midnight. A little breezy tomorrow, but they say plenty of sunshine with upper 70s and mid 80s with partly sunny skies expected on Sunday. Right now, cloudy, a little light rain in the area, 68 degrees in the Kankakee River Valley. I'm Denny Case. I want to say congratulations again going out to both of our winners in the All 70s lunch. We had Darla Sue Green from Kankakee and Dale Moore from Bradley. They both won today from Jersey Mike Subs, a $15 gift card. Congratulations. You can join us for another All 70s lunch on Monday between noon and 1. We'll give you a couple chances to win from Tucci's Italian. In the other than that, Bill Dykes on his way in next. I'll be back here with you 10 a.m. on Monday. Remember, every day is a gift, so enjoy the present. Believe in yourself, and others will too. This guy on the radio thinks the world of you. I'm Denny Case, and I thank you for listening.
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Greatest hits of all time at 92.7 WBLI. Bill Dyke on a finally Friday, which could be a little bit nicer out there today. A little more sunshine wouldn't be bad. It's going to turn up the heat over the weekend. Bill Dyke with you again on this Friday. And Terry Capp doing this serious guitar shred there with Chicago on that 25 or 64. Somebody asked Jimi Hendrix one time, who's your favorite guitarist? He didn't say Jimmy. He said Terry Capp. Listen to him on 25 or 64. Yeah, I got that right. MJ now. The back.

0: 92.7 WVLI, Bill Dyke on a Friday. Are you glad to be in on a Friday? Yeah, Berkeley Friendship Festival's going on. Of course, see if we can keep all that rain and heat away. Seems like always contending with the heat, always contending with the rain. Yeah, but it is National Lightning Week, so what do you expect? For some reason, it's always like that. Nonetheless, check of your forecast. Got that coming up here in just a few. More of the greatest hits of all time coming up from the Kings of the Sphere there in Las Vegas. Apparently, it was a pretty good tribute band last night, an Eagles tribute band. A walking lesson with Steven Tyler and Aerosmith. And we're best friends with Freddie Mercury. That's all coming up next.
1: We're talking about The Grove in the village of Bourbonnais with Mayor Keast. It's our hometown spotlight.
2: First of all, it's a regional park. It is the best park in the region by far. We have an amazing playground for kids to come and play. We've got a great splash pad. We've got rental places for events and parties. We've got the stage, which we do. We're going to do over 58 events this year that are going to be village sponsored events. And we've got a skate park that's there. It is such a cool place for kids and parents to hang out. I don't know what else can I say? It's just awesome.
1: We're keeping it local, all about Bourbonnais with our hometown spotlight. I'm Scott Smith.
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0: Cloudy skies all day today, says Staff Meteorologist Steve Hamilton. Chances for showers throughout today, maybe even a thunderstorm will hit 70 for your high. Might see some more rain overnight, 60 for your low. Start off the weekend tomorrow with sunshine. Saturday's high at 80. Sunny skies, that is, continue on into Sunday. Going to turn up the heat, approaching 90 right now, 329. Cloudy and 73 in the Kankakee River Valley.
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Greatest hits of all time at 92.7 WVLI. Bill Dyke playing them on a Friday, and got some good reports and feedback on that Eagles tribute band there last night over at the Grove. Queen, Aerosmith up, singing her theme song. It's the Turtles now, The Vow.

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And this. She's a man eater. 92.7 WVLI plays the greatest hits of all time, like this.

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Bill Dyke on a Friday. It is June 26th. Today, we celebrate National Chocolate Pudding Day. Oh, I'll celebrate that anytime. Been up the street, Chicago Dough Pizza Company, Salad Bar. If you know, you know. It is really good. Kind of almost eat that for dessert instead of anything else. Cars up after Aerosmith in the back.

92.7 WVLI today and tomorrow. Today until 5 and tomorrow from noon to 5. It's a free giveaway at Gift of God Street Church and Shelter there, 5th Avenue in Kankakee. Need some details? Call Pastor Smith, 763-300-3149. That's going on today till 5, tomorrow from noon until 5. Just what I needed, the cars.

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8: Checking your forecast from staff meteorologist Steve Hamilton for this afternoon. We'll see clouds, chance for showers throughout the day, maybe even a thunderstorm in there. Topping out right around 70. Clouds continue tonight. Still a chance for some more rain, 60 overnight lows. Sunshine tomorrow to start off the weekend on Saturday with a nice high around 80. Turning things up on Sunday, the high's near 90. Right now, 355, cloudy, and 74 in the Kankakee River Valley.
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1: 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Mostly cloudy skies with off and on rain this afternoon, a high around 70. A complete look at the forecast is coming up. Checking your WVLI news on this Friday afternoon, I'm Jake Lamore. A groundbreaking ceremony was held late this morning for the construction of Quick Trip on Kankakee's far south side on Riverstone Parkway. Mayor Chris Curtis said this is more than just a new business in the city, but also brings the redevelopment of the shuttered Riverstone Conference Center nearby.
2: We worked out a deal where upon them assembling all the land, we will reboundary the convention center. They'll have the parking lot that they need for their whole development here. And then the city of Kankakee will get the convention center and get the front lot in front of it, and we'll move the parking lot there. And we'll have the ability to keep that building, transform it, and get it back on the tax rolls.
1: Skylar Evans, a representative from Quick Trip, gave a timeline on when construction would be completed.
3: Our construction time frame and when we're expected to open here. So we've got about a 40-week construction period. We're planning on opening mid to late April of 2027. So we'll be open for sure by this time next year.
1: In total, the Quick Trip development marks a $20 million investment in the city of Kankakee. And the Bourbonnais Friendship Festival is in full swing at the Grove behind Village Hall. Village Director of Marketing and Community Engagement, Lindy Casey, has a rundown of today's events.
4: Today, we have our Bourbonnais Firefighters Fish Fry from 11 a.m. to 8 p.m. in the pavilion. From 12 p.m. to 12 a.m. is Meineke's Beer Garden. 4 p.m. begins bingo. Don't miss Paula Aubrey School of Dance at 4 o'clock and the carnival opening at 5 o'clock. 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
1: The 51st Annual Bourbonnais Friendship Fest runs through Sunday on the festival grounds behind Village Hall.
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6: President Trump is thanking evangelical leaders for helping him get reelected while addressing the Faith and Freedom Coalition's annual Road to Majority Conference at the Washington Hilton today. He said their efforts got him back to the White House. Trump spoke at the site of the White House Correspondents Association dinner shooting for the first time. Earlier this year, it was the place where the third alleged assassination attempt against him took place. The U.S. and Iran are at odds 1 week after the framework peace agreement was signed. In a post today, Trump said Iran violated the ceasefire agreement by firing at least four attack drones at ships moving through the Strait of Hormuz. He confirmed one of the drones hit a Singapore ship, causing damage. Reports say marine traffic is continuing to trickle through the strait despite the attack. Meanwhile, Secretary of State Marco Rubio announced today a U.S.-backed framework peace deal between Israel and Lebanon following a meeting with Gulf leaders. I'm Chris Caraggio, NBC News Radio.
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1: On the sports schedule, the Sox start a series in Chicago with the Royals tonight, while the Cubs are at the Brewers and the Cards host the Marlins. The Chicago Sky go for two wins in a row when they visit the Portland Fire tonight. There are six games today in World Cup group play, including France against Norway and Foxborough, Iraq and Senegal and Toronto. Cape Verde battles Saudi Arabia and Houston. Spain meets Uruguay in Guadalajara. Iran takes on Egypt in Seattle. Belgium faces New Zealand in Vancouver. And NASCAR is at the Sonoma Raceway Sunday for the Toyota Save Mart 350. That's a check of your news on this Friday afternoon. Have a great weekend, and thanks for listening. I'm Jake Lamore.
8: Our weekend looks pretty good. We have low pressure in the meantime that's moving in from the Central Plains, bringing us some showers and thunderstorms for the rest of today. We'll stay cloudy and right around 70, down to 60 for the overnight hours, and some clouds hanging around and a shower or two possible until about midnight. A little breezy on Saturday, but not bad. We'll have plenty of sunshine with high pressure moving back in, upper 70s, warming to the mid-80s and partly sunny on Sunday. I'm meteorologist Steve Hamilton.
9: Thanks a lot, Steve. Right now, 405, cloudy sky, some showers lingering in the area. It's 74 in the Kankakee River Valley.
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Greatest hits of all time at 92.7 WVLI. Bill Dyke playing them on a Friday. Lionel Richie there and all night long. You probably heard the news. Lionel was out on stage last night there in Minneapolis and was looking like he was sweating an awful lot. Kind of got a little dizzy. Went and sat down during Dancing on the Ceiling when that was on the set list. And then he went over to the piano, played for a little bit, and then next thing you know, he was out. Canceled the remainder of the show. I think it was about 55 minutes into the show, and then he canceled out. They just kind of stopped the show, and some of the upcoming concerts for Lionel Richie being postponed. They're not saying canceled, just postponed. Foreigner queued up and ready to go. Lou Gramm's in one place, the rest of Foreigner in another. It's all kind of a crazy deal with Foreigner. Got them coming up right after Boston off their debut album in a long time at WVLI, greatest hits of all time, playing the Valley.

0: 92.7 WVLI cranked up the greatest hits of all time on a Friday. Now, tomorrow, you got something to do in the morning? Well, I got an idea. Looking for something to do? I got an idea. 10 until noon, come on by. Say hi. I'll be there with the Backyard Butcher's pop-up market. A Tractor Supply Company in Kankakee, they're bringing in food, meats, 4th of July cookouts. It's about that time. So come on by. They've got it packaged up and ready to sell to you. So if you're getting ready for that barbecue, filling up your freezer, or just looking for great deals, Backyard Butchers, at Tractor Supply, I'll be there tomorrow from 10 until noon, and you can maybe sign up to win a family 4-pack of tickets to Indiana Beach. Sounds like an awful lot of fun, like a meaty good time. Weather forecast, got that coming up in just a few. Hang around for that. More of the greatest hits of all time on the way from, oh yeah, who we got lined up and ready to go? How about the Monkees with a Neil Diamond composition and Survivor out of the Rocky soundtrack coming up next.
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0: Cloudy afternoon for today. Might see a shower or a thunderstorm. High around 70. Slight chance of rain tonight. Overnight low down around 60. Sunny start to the weekend. Saturday's high up around 80. A glorious day. A little warmer there comes Sunday. Going to turn up the heat. Sunday's high up around 90. And 90s all into next week. 429 now. Cloudy and 74 in the Kankakee River Valley.
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Greatest hits of all time at 92.7 WVLI. Bill Dyke with Sir Duke. That's Stevie Wonder's tribute to Duke Ellington. 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Only the Valley. Bad Company's lined up and ready to go. In the meantime, Jim Peterick got the call from Sylvester Stallone to put this one into the Rocky soundtrack. After Freddie Mercury and Queen said no to Another One Bites the Dust. I bet Jim Peterick's really glad he got the yes nod, right? It's Eye of the Tiger and Survivor in 92.7 WVLI, playing the greatest hits of all time in the Valley.

92.7 WVLI on a Friday. Bill Dye cranking up your favorites all the way out until 7 o'clock tonight. Of course, Stevie Wonder, when he was a little guy, his little Stevie Wonder. And then let's get into 1977. His Songs in the Key of Life album did a pretty good, had a lot of great songs on it, including this one. Sounds like total joy in making music. It's Sir Duke at WVLI.

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9: Cloudy skies this afternoon. Staff meteorologist Steve Hamilton calling for some showers today. Maybe even a thunderstorm. 70 is the best we'll do. Chance for rain continues overnight. 60 for your low. End of the weekend, sunny skies tomorrow. Glorious day. High near 80. Back half of the weekend, just a tad warmer. Turning up the heat with sunshine. Highs near 90. Right now it's 452. Cloudy and 74, the Kankakee River Valley.
0: 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Like this. We're still having fun, and, still and this. 92.7 WVLI plays the greatest hits of all time, like this.

92.7 WVLI, 80 south of 80, just after the 5 o'clock news. Weekend is almost here. Those cowbell hits ringing it in. Loverboy getting us closer to news time at WVLI.

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1: Low pressure system moving to our south will have some clouds for the overnight hours. Very slight chance of shower or two. Down to 60 on the low. We are on the cool side of a stationary front, so temperatures will stay fairly comfortable on Saturday. A mix of sun and clouds, and we're expecting upper 70s. Cloudy on Saturday night with low 60s. We will have some sunshine on Sunday with a few clouds and a very slight chance of shower. Mid-80s on the high, sunny and hot Monday. I'm meteorologist Steve Hamilton.
2: Thanks a lot, Steve. 509, cloudy skies, 73 in the Kankakee River Valley.
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2: South of 80 for a Friday. Let's get cracking. Bill Dyke getting all kinds of gnarly up until 6 o'clock with your favorite 80s tracks. Here's a band from 1983, the biggest little band in Texas on their Eliminator album. That's one of those bands, another one of these bands, that just find the ugliest women to put in their MTV videos. Can you feel the sarcasm oozing from your radio? Yeah, we high school boys just sat back and watched MTV, like watching the radio. And we were total nerds back in the day. Madonna and the Jersey Boys up after ZZ Top in the Valley.

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0: And it's

WVLI, it's 80 South of 80 on a Friday. I can hear you sing along with Bon Jovi. I know you're singing at the top of your lungs. How do I know? That's kind of what I was doing in here, too, having a little fun with Bon Jovi. Number one song off that Slippery When Wet album, back here from 1986. And those boys are pretty much taking over Madison Square Garden for the entire month of July. It's almost like they can set their gear up and leave it sit. Yeah, that's kind of a cool thing when you can kind of dominate at Madison Square Garden. Bill Dyke with this 80 South of 80. Oh, what a great way to get the weekend started with all these 80s classics. Oh, loving it in here. I remember when that album came out. Like, man, this stuff is awesome. And Tico Torres, he's the drummer for Bon Jovi. I think one of the more underrated guys. Just lays down a solid groove. That's all you got to do. That's your job. Well, this one, we're going back now to 1984. That's how long this lady's been around. This was the year she released her debut album. Again, back in 1984. And did we crush out on her? Oh, yeah. She didn't look like she looked then. Do any of us look like we did back then? No. But she's almost unrecognizable due to some plastic surgery. Saw her a few years ago on, I think it was on the Grammys. Like, who is that? That was Madonna. This is the one I crushed out on. It's on her debut album. It's Borderline, 80 South of 80, The Valley.

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0: 92.7 WVLI, of course, Purple Royalty, Prince, back to 1984 on the Purple Rain album, of course, soundtrack to the very successful film Doves Cry. 80 South of 80, Bill Dyke cranked up all your 80s classics all the way up until 6 o'clock. Hang around, more 80s on the way. Yeah, like a whole hour, like I said, yeah. How about a hair metal ballad? Got one of those lined up and ready to go. Also going to hear from NXS and a band called The Breakfast Club up next.
1: It's the Hometown Spotlight with Mayor Keith, the Village of Bourbonnais. Let's highlight some of the parks in the area.
2: We have a lot of parks. We have Riverfront Park, which is my favorite park to go to in the fall because you can see across the river and the difference between the different types of trees there. We just ended up getting a new piece of property over there that was donated to the village, and we're working through the process on what we want that to be. And we've gotten a lot of village input on that from residents on, you know, what kind of things they want to be put in there and what kind of things they don't want us to touch. We have a whole bunch of parks. We're slowly upgrading all of them. We've got Jordan Park, which has now been dedicated to Vera Amiano, that she's got a garden that's there. And I believe we have 12 plots where you can rent the plot and grow your own vegetables there.
1: It's all about the Village of Bourbonnais this week with the Hometown Spotlight.
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0: For the forecast tonight, with clouds, possible showers overnight, down to 60 for your low. On into the weekend tomorrow, Saturday looking glorious. Sunny skies, high around 80. Turning up the heat then by Sunday, still sunny, high near 90. 90s all next week. It's going to feel like summer leading into that 4th of July weekend. Right now, 532, cloudy and 74, the Kankakee River Valley.
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Greatest hits of all time in 92.7 WVLI 80 south of 80 with a hair metal power ballad there. It's Poison, Every Rose Has Its Thorn. That was their only number one song. Can you believe that? All the great songs they cranked out, that was the number one. The only one there in 1988 album, Open Up and Say Ah. All those power ballads. So many of them. Now, speaking of power ballads, this is a band I really cut my teeth on back there in the early 1980s, 1984 to be specific. It's on their album Midnight Madness, and these guys are on the road right now. Now, they'll be stopping by at Gibson City for their summer bash. That's coming up in August, August 15th for that show. You can get pretty cheap tickets, like $12, but you can sit your way in the back. If you want to be in the party pit, you got to stand up all night. Did that when Winger and 38 Special was down there in Gibson City. That was a great show. But these guys are sharing the stage with Rick Springfield of that show. Saw him at the Illinois State Fair back in the day. I had my wisdom teeth removed that morning and went to the show anyway. Probably wasn't the best idea. Weird Al Yankovic, the opening act for Night Ranger. Sister Christian at 80 south of 80 at WVLI.

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0: greatest hits of all time at 92.7 WBLI. It's 80 South of 80 Breakfast Club there, 1987. That was junior year at Millikan University. That was the hot one on the dance floor. Yeah, remember those days? They call it clubbing now, but we don't call it that now, do we? Weather forecast, check of that on the way. A band that's celebrating their 50th anniversary on the road, brand new album. 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
0: Clouds tonight, maybe a chance for a shower. Staff meteorologist Steve Hamilton calling for an overnight low around 60. Sunny to start off the weekend tomorrow. Saturday's high at 80. There's your pick to click for the weekend. Sunday, sunshine continues. Going to turn up the heat a little bit, heading for near 90. And then we'll see 90s all next week. Going to be a hot one leading into that 4th of July weekend. 5:54 now. Cloudy and 72 in the Kankakee River Valley.
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Greatest hits of all time at 92.7 WBLI, celebrating their 50th anniversary here on this 80 South of 80 on a Friday. 38 Special, Caught Up in You. It's on their Special Forces album. That was the first song of theirs that hit number one on the chart. That's going to wrap up our 80 South of 80 on this Friday. Back at it on Monday at 5 o'clock. Going to leave you with one from Huey Lewis and the News, a band that's got some amazing background vocals. Their harmonies are incredible off their Picture This album. 82 classic, Do You Believe in Love? It's Pally.

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1: 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Slight chance of rain overnight, a low around 60. A complete look at the forecast is coming up. Checking your WVLI news on this Friday evening, I'm Jake Lamour. Gas prices continue to fall. AAA says the average cost for a gallon of regular no-lead gas is now $4.19 across the land of Lincoln, down a nickel in the past week and 73 cents cheaper than the cost just a month ago. The average cost for a gallon of gas across the Kankakee area is $4.01, about 9 cents cheaper than it was last week. AAA says gas in Iroquois County is averaging $3.99. It's $4.22 in Ford County, $4 even in Grundy County, and $4.09 in Will County. Kankakee native Taiwan Hagler has been named to the Illinois Sports Hall of Fame. The Hall of Fame posted on Facebook this week that Hagler was a member of the 2026 induction class. He is a Bishop Mack graduate, went on to the University of Cincinnati and then the NFL, where he played six seasons with the Indianapolis Colts. Hagler played in two Super Bowls with the Colts, including Super Bowl 41 in 2007, where the Colts beat the Bears to win the championship. And there's lots to do around Kankakee County this weekend with a look at a few of the events. Here's Angelina Gear, Executive Director of Visit Kankakee County.
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3: NBC News Radio, I'm Rob Bartier. The United States is responding with force after Iran fired drones at a ship moving through the Strait of Hormuz. Earlier today, President Trump confirmed one of the drones hit a Singapore ship, causing damage, and told reporters, "You'll see," when asked if the U.S. would respond. Soon after, U.S. Central Command said forces conducted strikes against Iran as a powerful response. More than 900 people are confirmed dead after Wednesday's devastating earthquakes in Venezuela. Rescue workers and civilians are racing against time to reach possible survivors buried beneath rubble. Government officials said more than 3,300 others were also injured when the back-to-back magnitude 7.2 and 7.5 quakes hit. President Trump's former National Security Advisor John Bolton has pleaded guilty to retaining national security information. An illegal retention of sensitive national security documents conviction can carry a sentence of up to 60 months in prison. Rob Martier, NBC News Radio.
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1: On the sports schedule, the Sox start a series in Chicago with the Royals tonight, while the Cubs are at the Brewers and the Cards host the Marlins. The Chicago Sky go for two wins in a row when they visit the Portland Fire tonight. There are six games today in World Cup group play, including France against Norway and Foxborough, Iraq and Senegal and Toronto. Cape Verde battles Saudi Arabia in Houston. Spain meets Uruguay in Guadalajara. Iran takes on Egypt in Seattle. Belgium faces New Zealand in Vancouver. And NASCAR is at the Sonoma Raceway Sunday for the Toyota Save Mart 350. That's a check of your news on this Friday evening. Have a great weekend, and thanks for listening. I'm Jake Lamour.
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Right now, this guy's going to be in Gibson City for the Summer Bash, sharing the stage with Night Ranger, Rick Springfield. Song that put him on the map. It's Jesse's Girl at WVLI.

Greatest hits of all time in 92.7 WVLI. Bill Tyke on a Friday in the home stretch with you up until 7 o'clock tonight. Cranking up the greatest hits of all time. More on the way from Carole King.

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0: This Saturday from 10 until noon, join me, Bill Dyke, with a Milner Media live broadcast at the Backyard Butcher's Pop-Up Market at Tractor Supply in Kankakee with a chance to win Indiana Beach tickets. 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
11: 92.7 WVLI weather for the Kankakee River Valley.
12: Low pressure system moving to our south will have some clouds for the overnight hours. Very slight chance of shower or two. down to 60 on the low. We are on the cool side of a stationary front, so temperatures will stay fairly comfortable on Saturday. A mix of sun and clouds, and we're expecting upper 70s. Cloudy on Saturday night with low 60s. We will have some sunshine on Sunday with a few clouds and a very slight chance of shower. Mid-80s on the high, sunny and hot Monday. I'm meteorologist Steve Hamilton.
0: Thanks a lot, Steve. Right now, cloudy skies, 72 in the Kankakee River Valley.
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92.7 WVLI, Bill Dyke playing the greatest hits of all time on a Friday, June 26th, sending out birthday wishes. Happy birthday, Chrissy Smith and Bradley, and Darlene Boykin celebrates in Grant Park. Happy birthday to you from all of us in the Valley. And congratulations, Chrissy Smith and Bradley. You're this week's Valley Birthday Club winner. 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Celebrities on the list. She is the Warrior from the band Scandal. Singer Patti Smyth is 69. Chris O'Donnell from NCIS Los Angeles. Remember him? He was also in Batman and Robin. Chris O'Donnell, 56 today. Sean Hayes from Will and Grace, also 56. From Pocahontas, Illinois, Grammy Award-winning country singer Gretchen Wilson is 53. Abner Doubleday would have celebrated today, credited with inventing baseball. And Colonel Tom Parker, Elvis Presley's manager, also would have celebrated today. If it's your special day, well, thanks for spending at the Valley. Locked and Loaded, got Paul Carrick and Ace John Cougar Mellencamp coming up. But first, Dario Speedwagon taking it on the run at the Valley.

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Greatest hits of all time at 92.7 WVLI, and we are shining our hometown spotlight on Bourbonnais this week. Bourbonnais Friendship Festival is underway. All kinds of fun going on there, and right now they got the Firefighters Fish Fry going on, so stop on by for that. Of course, Chicago Bears held their training camp in Bourbonnais right there on the campus of Olivet Nazarene University. Used to stop by, check out all the Bears players, and some of them didn't want to be checked out. Brian Urlacher, he always made a run for it. JCM now, singing about those pink houses at 92.7 WVLI.

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One hit wonder from Dexy's Midnight Runners. 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One from Harry Chapin. Dads, listen closely to the words. We'll get you right there, the valley.

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8: NBC News Radio. I'm Rob Martier. The United States is responding with force after Iran fired drones at a ship moving through the Strait of Hormuz. Earlier today, President Trump confirmed one of the drones hit a Singapore ship, causing damage, and told reporters, "You'll see," when asked if the U.S. would respond. Soon after, U.S. Central Command said forces conducted strikes against Iran as a powerful response. The death toll in Venezuela has climbed to more than 900 after Wednesday's devastating earthquakes. Rescue workers and civilians are racing against time to reach possible survivors buried beneath the rubble. Government officials said more than 3,300 others were also injured when the back-to-back magnitude 7.2 and 7.5 quakes hit. President Trump's Religious Liberty Commission wants to reverse the separation of church and state. It's led by Texas Lieutenant Governor Dan Patrick. The commission's report suggests that instead of a separation, there should be a bridge built between the church and state. Rob Martier, NBC News Radio.
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